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1: 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For thousands of years, one breath has endured. More than a martial art, it is the Korean way of life. Taekwondo, connecting the world. Smarter than ever, Taekwondo leaps toward a new future, connecting the world through a single movement. The spirit of Korea meets the boundless energy of K-pop. No longer just a sport, Taekwondo is at the heart of K-culture, bringing Korea's spirit to the world. A beautiful culture. We now strive to safeguard Taekwondo's community training culture as a treasured heritage for all humanity. The pride of Korea, Taekwondo. Korea Initiative. The future.

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Though languages and borders may differ, we are united through the shared spirit of Taekwondo. Beyond the Olympic stage, passion comes alive. Taekwondo One is becoming a global sports tourism destination. Every day, we write a new chapter of harmony. The spirit of Korea meets the boundless energy of K-pop. No longer just a sport, Taekwondo has become a driving force of K-culture, sharing Korea's spirit and style with the world. Kicks in rhythm, precision in every beat. Through the powerful movements of Taekwondo, we become one. Taekwondo, humanity's most dynamic icon, continues to prove its limitless potential to the world. Where curious footsteps pause, the vibrant spirit of Taekwondo fills the air. Inner strength, respect for others. Now a familiar part of everyday life, Taekwondo has become a celebration shared worldwide. A beautiful culture united through Ye, the spirit of respect. Connecting heart to heart. This is the world Taekwondo creates. We now strive to safeguard Taekwondo's community training culture as a treasured heritage for all humanity. The pride of Korea, Taekwondo.

Diplomats' Archives, Hidden Stories. This is the 64th story. On November 4th, 1926, the Korean Language Research Society set aside a day to celebrate. They named it Kagya Day after the opening syllables Ka and Kya of the chart used to learn the Korean script. It marked 480 years since the proclamation of the Hunmin Jeongeum, the proper sounds for the instruction of the people, as Hangul was originally called. The day later took on a new name, Hangul Day, and moved to October 9th. It was 16 years after Japan annexed Korea in 1910. A people stripped off their country had set aside a day to honor their own alphabet. A century has passed since that first Kagya Day. This year marks the 100th anniversary of Hangul Day. But long before Hangul Day was born, there were books that had been introducing Korean to the outside world. Books that linked Korean with French, Russian, and English, explaining to outsiders not only its words, but the lives held within them. Carrying meaning from one language to another and bringing an unfamiliar culture to light, it is much like the work of a diplomat. Diplomats without credentials. They were dictionaries. Joseon signed its first treaty with a Western nation in 1882. But its language had already begun to meet the languages of the West. A hidden story few of us have ever heard begins now.

0: The dictionaries he gathered came back into the world as an 11-volume facsimile edition published with his colleague, Professor Lee Sang-hyun. From the Korean-French Dictionary of 1880 to 1937, more than half a century of dictionaries brought together in one place. But this raises a question. Why did dictionaries pairing Korean with foreign languages come before those that explained Korean in Korean?
1: 사실 생각해 보면 한국어는 우리한테 너무 자명하잖아요. 한국어를 한국어로 해제한다는 개념은 사실 쉽게 생각할 수 있는 발상은 아닙니다. 그 이전에 먼저 의식되는 건 외국어와의 관계입니다.
0: In Joseon, where writing was largely done in classical Chinese, dictionaries explaining Chinese characters had long existed, but books linking Korean with Western languages were rare. Those who first built that bridge were outsiders who needed to learn the language. Of the dictionaries they made, the first to be published with dictionary in its title came from across the northern border. In 1874, in St. Petersburg, capital of the Russian Empire, a book was printed. Its title translates as An Attempt at a Russian-Korean Dictionary.
2: 연세대학교에서 학생들도 가르치고 또 연구도 진행하고 있는 노원어문학과 박수빈이라고 하고요.
0: What caught Professor Park's eye was the very first word of the title.
2: 앞에 오프잇이라는 러시아어가 등장을 하는데요. 뒷부분에는 뭐 루스커 까레스커버 슬라바리아라고 해가지고 러한 사전이 뒷부분에 있고 앞에 오프잇이 있는데 그 오프잇이 시도라는 단어예요. 그러니까 노한 사전이 아니라 노한 사전의 시도인 거죠. 아마도 사전스러운 뭔가. 그래서 지금 우리가 봤을 때 사전이라고 하긴 좀 어렵고 아마 어휘집 정도의 성격으로 만들지 않았을까.
0: A dictionary that called itself an attempt. The man who made it was no linguist. Mikhail Pavlovich Putsilo. He was an official of the Russian Empire. He was posted to the empire's far east in what is now Primorsky Krai. Living there were Koreans who had crossed the border. In the late 1860s, driven by drought, famine, and heavy taxes, people from northern Hamgyeongdo province crossed the Tuman River. But when he arrived at his new post, he had no interpreter. Putsilo needed people at his side.

0: write Korean letters.
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2: The dictionary had now become a road running both ways. In 1905, under the Ilsa Treaty, forced on it by Japan, the Korean Empire was stripped of its diplomatic rights. 5 years later, in 1910, it lost the country itself. Until then, most dictionary foreign languages were classical Chinese or explained foreign languages in Korean. Now, with the country lost, work began for the first time on a dictionary that explained Korean in Korean. At the center of that work was the same young man who had worked at the 독립신문, 주시경.
1: 말모의 원고가 나온 원고가 작성된 시점은 참 가슴 아픈 사연이 있습니다. 왜냐하면 국문연구소라고 해서 대한제국이 고종의 명에 의해서 국문을 연구하는 연구소를 국책연구소를 세웠어요. 그래서 거기서 지서경이나 주시경 같은 분들이 맞춤법을 통일하는 일을 하기도 하고요. 그런데 이 말모의 작업은 1911년부터 시작했어요. 그러니까 나라가 망해서 나라가 해야 될 일을 한 거예요.
2: 말모의 A name in native Korean meaning a gathering of words. Chu Si-kyung and his students began gathering Korean words and defining them in Korean. This was not a dictionary for foreigners learning Korean. It was the first attempt by Koreans to explain their own language in their own language. But Malmoe was never completed. Chu Si-kyung died in 1914, and the students who carried on the work went their separate ways. Today, only a single volume of the manuscript survives. In 1921, Chu Si-kyung's former students took the lead in founding the Korean Language Research Society, the very group that would go on to create Gagya Day in 1926. The society set out to compile a Korean dictionary and was later renamed the Korean Language Society. But in 1942, the Japanese colonial authorities arrested members of the Korean Language Society and seized the manuscript of their dictionary. Then, in September 1945, shortly after Korea's liberation from Japanese rule, the seized manuscript was found in a warehouse at Seoul Station. In 1947, the recovered dictionary of the Korean language. And on Hangul Day, October 9, 1957, all six volumes were finally complete. It had been 46 years since Chu Si-kyung and his students began Malmoe. And those who made the great dictionary of the Korean language also knew the dictionaries that foreigners had made before them. Its preface has this to say.
0: All we ever leaf through day after day were dictionaries of Chinese characters and rhyme books. We never even felt the need for a dictionary of our own language. The French came and made a Korean dictionary in French. The Americans and the British each made one in English. But these were all made for their own needs, not for our use.
1: 저는 그걸 역설적으로 받아들이는데 그만큼 의식을 하고 있다라고 또 받아들일 수 있다라고 생각하는데 말모의 또 이중어 사전 또 우리말 큰 사전들은 어떻게 보면

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1: French priests who fled persecution. A Russian official posted to the border. A British vice consul in 제물포. And missionaries from the United States and Canada. The dictionaries they left behind were diplomats introducing the Korean language to the world. Sitting face to face as languages of equal standing. It all began with an effort to understand the other. And when the country was lost, with Malmoe, Koreans began for the first time to explain their own language in their own language. The day a people stripped of their country set aside a day for their own alphabet. 100 years on, those diplomats without credentials, the dictionaries, still stand on the shelves today, bridging two languages.

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2: We go beyond the headlines, offering depth, context, and perspective.
1: This isn't just news, it's our commitment. News you trust, Arirang News.

0: 와이어시 갈 겁니다.
1: Excuse me. Hi guys. My name is Wyatt. Oh, do you have an interview? Okay, what's your name?
2: Esther.
1: Why did you come to Korea?
2: For the skincare.
1: Well, for skincare.
2: Yeah.
1: Oh, skincare.
2: Yeah, 맞습니다.
0: 그러면 한국에 오셨잖아요. 한국에 오셨을 때 한국의 좀 인상, 가장 좋았던 인상이 뭔가요?
2: Everyone has amazing skin. I'm very jealous.
1: Amazing skin.
2: Yeah. And the food.
1: And the food.
2: Food is incredible.
1: Food is incredible. Then did you do a shop?
2: Yes, a little shop.
1: Oh, what did you buy?
2: Medicube overnight mask. I just got some brightening under eye mask.
1: Oh, can you show me? What did you buy?
2: My bag, please.
0: Oh, nice.
2: This.
1: Oh. Nice. Wow! Did you buy this?
2: Yes.
1: Both. Oh. Wow! Wow! Then why did you buy this for?
2: The PDRN interests me and the caffeine.
1: Mm-hmm. Oh.
2: And I like this overnight mask, so you can just leave it to work while
0: you sleep. 한국에서 꼭 사야 될 must-have 아이템 있는지.
2: Yeah, I'd recommend. Well, any PDRN ingredients, because I've heard helping look more youthful. So nice to meet you, Catalina.
1: Have a nice day.
0: Have a nice day.
1: Take care. 너무 좋았습니다.
0: 인터뷰.
1: 저 사진.
3: So I'm from the Philippines.
4: I'm a doctor.
1: Oh, you're a doctor.
4: My daughter.
1: Yeah, daughter.
4: Because it's her birthday next month. I'm treating her, and she loves skincare.

0: week. South Korea's homegrown Nuni rocket has successfully completed its fifth launch, deploying 14 satellites into orbit and marking another step forward for the country's space ambitions. A series of cyber attacks targeting South Korean banks has prompted President Lee Jae-myung to call for a thorough investigation and stronger cybersecurity measures. The 31st Busan International Film Festival is drawing stars and filmmakers from around the world as the festival marks a major milestone on the global stage. President Lee Jae-myung has called for a thorough investigation into a series of cyber attacks targeting the nation's financial institutions, urging stronger, more proactive measures to counter increasingly sophisticated threats. Our Blue House correspondent Yoon Jung-min has the details.
1: Following a series of cyber attacks across the nation's financial institutions, President Lee Jae-myung has urged a thorough investigation into the matter.
2: 당국은 사건 경위를 신속하게 그리고 명확하게 파악하고 피해를 최소화하기 위해 필요한 인력 자원을 신속하게 집중 투입해 주기 바랍니다.
1: During Tuesday's cabinet meeting, President Lee cited public concerns over sophisticated hacking methods using AI and called for a transfer structure to be able to deal with them.
2: 발달로 해킹 수법이 피해 범위 또한 과거와 비교가 어려울 만큼 전방위로 확산되고 있습니다. 사이버 보안에 특화된 인공지능 기술의 개발과 보급에도 좀 더 속도를 내주시면 좋겠습니다.
1: The president went on to stress the need to preemptively anticipate cyber attacks rather than handle data breaches and hacks after the damage. Also asked the private sector to cooperate with government efforts to upgrade national security infrastructure. Yoon Jung-min, Arirang News.
0: The government has unveiled a new strategy for a greener economy, outlining plans to promote sustainable growth and strengthen environmental policies. Our top office correspondent Son Yoo-jin has more.
3: As climate change brings more extreme weather and puts lives at risk, President Lee Jae-myung says going green is no longer just an environmental goal.
4: 녹색 전환을 선제적으로 추진하는 것은 국제 경쟁력을 확보하면서 동시에 기후 위기로부터 국민의 삶과 터전을 지키는 확실한 미래 전략이기도 합니다.
3: To drive that transition, the government on Wednesday unveiled an investment plan worth 1,000 trillion won, or $747 billion through 2035. A major focus will be helping some of Korea's biggest carbon-emitting industries develop cleaner technologies. Steel is one of the first targets, accounting for about 15% of the country's carbon emissions. The government aims to commercialize hydrogen-based steelmaking by 2037 and expand the production of high-grade, low-carbon steel.
5: To make green steel more competitive, we will work to bring down hydrogen costs by creating clean hydrogen production hubs and finding ways to provide companies with a stable supply of affordable electricity when they invest. We will also create a market for low-carbon steel through certification and public procurement.
3: Another 220 trillion won is expected to come from the private sector. Under what the government calls the KGX signature project, major companies including Samsung Electronics, SK Hynix, and LG Electronics will invest in 10 projects across four areas: power, industry, transportation, and buildings. To encourage that investment, the government plans tax incentives for designated key green industries such as solar power, wind energy, and batteries. Companies with critical green technologies will also benefit from faster approvals and broader access to regulatory sandboxes.
6: This strategy brings together large-scale government investment, infrastructure, support measures, and regulatory changes in a single package. It is a commitment by the government to share that investment risk with businesses. On behalf of the business community, I sincerely thank the government.
3: The plan follows President Lee's speech at the UN General Assembly last month, where he pledged to accelerate Korea's green transition. Song Yoo-jin, Arirang News.
0: South Korea's annual National Assembly audit of the government began this week, putting the first year of President Lee Jae-myung's administration under scrutiny. Lawmakers have so far focused on

0: issues ranging from judicial appointments and national security to relations with North Korea and major economic investments. And today, our political correspondent Moon Hae-ryeon joins me in the studio to tell us more. Welcome, Hae-ryeon.
1: It's good to be here, Sujin.
0: Right, Hae-ryeon, to start us off, can you tell us what exactly is the government audit and what were the key issues that the lawmakers focused on?
1: So the annual government audit is one of the National Assembly's key constitutional oversight powers. Lawmakers examine how the government ministries and public agencies have operated, identify problems and demand improvements. The sharpest confrontation on the opening day came during the audit of the Supreme Court. Chief Justice Choi-dae was questioned over his refusal to renominate a candidate for the top court. Choi attended the hearing but did not take the witness oath or formally testify, citing judicial independence and his constitutional authority to nominate Supreme Court justices. He nevertheless answered questions for nearly 2 hours. The first time a Chief Justice has done so, defended his authority while apologizing for
2: court. I will make every effort to restore the Supreme Court possible in accordance with the Constitution and the law.
1: Security and foreign policy, including a dispute with Ukraine over the public disclosure of the transfer of 2 North Korean prisoners of war to South Korea. They also debated a resolution condemning a landmine explosion at 3 South Korean soldiers. Both parties agreed that North Korea should be condemned, but disagreed over language on humanitarian aid and the broadcast. Economic ties with the United States were another focus, with lawmakers examining Seoul's planned U.S. investment package, including the proposed Alaska LNG project, as well as a major semiconductor cluster planned in southwestern Korea.
0: I see. And the landmine incident became a huge topic of discussion on the second day as well. So what did lawmakers hear from both the defense ministry and also the unification ministry?
1: So the two ministers offered vastly notably different approaches to the same security issue. Defense Minister Kang Shin-cheol defended the military's first operation to remove North Korean mines south of the military demarcation line. A joint probe with the UN command found that the mines were laid by North Korea and concluded that the incident violated the armistice agreement. Kang said the operation would continue and warned that the military would respond firmly to security threats.
3: They must have been quite taken aback by our response. We are also paying attention to the position announced by the North's foreign ministry. The military will continue to respond firmly to any threat to our security.
1: But opposition lawmakers questioned whether the response was sufficient, noting that only a small number of mines appeared to have been removed. Meanwhile, Unification Minister Chung Dong-young took a more diplomatic approach. He said Seoul was demanding an apology from Pyongyang, but stopped short of describing the incident as a deliberate attack, saying its intent was still being assessed. He also stressed that more than 2 million mines are believed to be buried across the DMZ.
4: They say it would take 100 to 200 years to remove all the mines that have been laid. This is the grave reality we live in. I believe good politics is not about stoking hatred and hostility. It is about putting our heads together on how to turn conflict and hostility into reconciliation and cooperation.
0: So the audit will continue through October. So looking beyond these first hearings, what are some other key issues that we should be keeping tabs on?
1: So the two different parties have different priorities, and the ruling Democratic Party says it will focus on people's livelihoods and government policies, while the opposition People Power Party says it will examine what it describes as failures in areas including housing, security, fiscal policy and government appointments. Several institutional questions are also likely to remain in focus. The newly established Serious Crime Investigation Agency, which replaced the now abolished Supreme Prosecutor's Office, began operations without its first chief in place and is still completing staffing and other preparations. Lawmakers are expected to question whether it was launched before it was fully ready, ahead of a confirmation hearing for its chief nominee. North Korea policy while keeping the possibility of dialogue open. That includes clarifying the exact location of the military demarcation line, as many of the original markers have disappeared, and considering how stalled inter-Korean dialogue may eventually resume. So the key question will be whether the remaining hearings produce substantive scrutiny of the Lee administration's first year, or whether disputes over witnesses, documents and political responsibility continue to dominate the proceedings.
0: Well, it looks like there's plenty to watch as the audit continues, so thank you.

0: so much for coming in today, Hyeryeon.
1: Thank you so much for having me.
0: Americans' vote controls Congress, but would a shift in power change Washington's demands on its allies? At Address Foundation and the East West Center, our Oh Seung examined the electoral stakes and implications for Korea.
2: With 4 weeks until the U.S. midterm elections, control of Congress is at stake. But a power shift may bring limited change to Washington's trade and security policies towards its allies. Recent polling suggests a competitive race, with most surveys giving Democrats a lead among registered voters. However, control of the narrowly divided House will ultimately hinge on a handful of local districts where economic concerns outweigh global affairs.
3: If you look at polling, only 4% of America's top issue in the election. What Americans will center construction.
2: Winning either chamber would give Democrats control of committee hearings and leverage over federal spending. Yet, while there's criticism over the transactional diplomacy, forcing a real change in foreign policy direction is an uphill battle, as overriding a presidential veto in both chambers.
4: My headline to you is that even if Democrats take control of both the House and the Senate, it will not have a major impact on the direction or tone of American foreign policy. Now, you might be asking, what if President Trump needs Congress to pass a law to do something he wants to do? And it is true that in that circumstance, Congress's inability or its inefficiency or its divisions make it hard to get legislation passed, so the president has to give up something.
2: For U.S. allies, this structural gridlock means Washington's transactional approach is likely here to stay. The U.S. has already secured massive investment pledges, including $350 billion from Seoul and $550 billion from Tokyo. This protectionist shift is largely bipartisan.
5: The tariffs that Trump put on China, for example, historically, a bit more protectionist on some issues. It's hard to say. I would just say I think the general sentiment around trade is just negative in the United States these days. And so, unfortunately, some of it will remain.
2: November could change the balance of power in Congress without removing immediate pressure on allies. For Seoul, advancing strategic goals like civil nuclear cooperation and nuclear-powered submarine plans will require navigating both an entrenched administration and a highly partisan congressional review process. Oh Seung, Arirang News.
0: South Korea has successfully launched its homegrown Nuri rocket for the fifth time, marking another step forward in the country's growing space program. The latest mission also saw Nuri deploy 14 satellites into orbit with greater participation from the private sector. Kim Jun-ho has the details.
6: 3, 2, engine 저하.
7: The Nuri rocket soared into the sky on Wednesday for its fifth mission, marking yet another successful launch. Nuri completed its roughly 25-minute flight as planned, and the Korea Aerospace Administration later declared the launch a success.
8: Nuri has successfully completed its fifth launch mission. The rocket lifted off from the Naro Space Center at 12:25 p.m. today, and all stages of the flight went as planned, including stage and fairing separation. Flight data showed that Nuri successfully entered its target sun-synchronous orbit.
7: Nuri successfully hit 5 NEONSATs and 9 CubeSats into their target orbits. Initial contact has now been confirmed with all 5 NEONSATs through ground stations in Antarctica and the Arctic. Contact with all 5 was completed by 5:52 p.m. Hundreds of people gathered at a nearby observation site, cheering and applauding.

0: As duty lifted off.
1: So I've been a space fan for several years, but living in Korea, there wasn't a lot of opportunities to visit rocket launches. And so when I found out that Nuri Ho 5 was going to be launching only like a few hours from my house, I was super excited. And so
2: I want to see the rocket. I am so excited to see rocket.
3: It was really amazing to see the rocket I'd only seen on the news up close. I was also really surprised by how loud it was when it lifted off.
4: My dad put me on his shoulders so I could see it from up high. It was really amazing to actually see the rocket fly into space.
0: Wednesday's success marks Nuri's fourth straight successful mission. It also showed Nuri's growing ability to carry multiple satellites using a new separation system and procedures designed to prevent collisions. The private sector also played a bigger role, with Hanwha Aerospace expanding its participation in launch operations. Nuri's sixth launch is set for the second half of next year. More launches will follow each year through 2032 as Korea moves toward privately led launch services. Kim Jun-ho, Arirang News, Gohung.
5: The Busan International Film Festival has once again brought stars and filmmakers from around the world to Korea's cinematic capital, while marking a major milestone on the global stage. Lee Shu has more from Busan.
6: For 2 weeks, the coastal city of Busan has been cinema. On Tuesday evening, the 31st Busan International Film Festival kicked off, welcoming local stars and international guests to the red carpet.
7: This year's festival runs for 10 days through October 15th. They're screening more than 310 films from around the world, the biggest lineup to date.
6: Pachinko actress Kim Mina led through the night as the official host. Director Kim Jong-gwan's The Table Night and Day screened as the official opening film. And a very special international honor, Busan's very own Asian Filmmaker of the Year award went to screen icon Michelle Yeoh. Yeoh told the crowd about the profound impact of cross-cultural storytelling. During the rest of the festival, filmmakers will open up about their craft through conversations with fans.
8: I'm so excited for looking for Korean movies. They always have like so complex characters and so dramas.
9: I've been coming since 2002, and it's always full of surprises. You never know what you're going to see, some films that maybe you'll never see again in your life, or some films that you'll see before they become huge. And just getting to appreciate Korean and world cinema is always great.
6: Open-air events, outdoor screenings, and intimate master classes with top filmmakers will fill the days ahead. This year's event also comes with a milestone. For the first time, Busan has officially gained accreditation from the International Federation of Film Producers Associations, joining the ranks of the world's A-list film festivals like Cannes and Berlin. And the winner of the top prize, the Busan Award, will now receive direct eligibility to be considered for the Academy Award for Best International Feature Film. Lee Si-hoo, Arirang News, Busan.
5: And a closer look at the film chosen to kick off this year's festival, director Kim Jong-gwan's The Table Day and Night, which is making its world premiere as Busan International Film Festival's opening film. Our Choi-yoon also filed this report from the port city.
10: Welcoming film enthusiasts from around the world, the Busan International Film Festival is showcasing a wide range of stories on the silver screen. The series festival opened with director Kim Jong-gwan's The Table Day and Night.
11: Within the same space, countless stories are exchanged. Those stories can come together to become a letter, a novel, a film, or even a much bigger wave. Watching this film made me think that perhaps we have been too focused on turning only major events into stories.
10: According to organizers, one of the key considerations in selecting an opening film is whether it can appeal to a broad audience and be fully enjoyed by the viewers. Following a series of conversations between different characters in one cafe, the film captures the subtle emotions in these moments. Known for his intimate and delicate portrayal of everyday relationships, director Kim Jong-gwan explains his thoughts in capturing these seemingly ordinary moments and the stories that lie beyond the screen.
12: I think the film deals with stories that are very contemporary and relevant to the present. Even when people come from different cultures and speak different languages,

0: languages, they can still relate to what they see in the film. I find that fascinating. I feel the same way myself. When I watch films from other cultures, even though the people in them come from completely different backgrounds, I sometimes find myself becoming deeply immersed in their lives and identifying with them.
1: Director Kim Jong-kwan hopes the film will encourage the audience to find their own meaning in those fleeting moments and continue the conversation even after leaving their seats. With the opening film setting the stage with its artisanal tone, the 31st Busan International Film Festival is now underway, with more stories to unfold throughout the week. Cho Young-eun, Arirang News, Busan.
2: From driverless vehicles to AI-powered services, the future of urban life may look very different from what we know today. Seoul is showcasing how AI and robotics could make the city more accessible, connected, and livable. Shin Seo-yoon takes us into the future.
3: A vehicle pulls up without anyone behind the wheel. To cut travel time, an aircraft takes passengers across the city above the traffic. This is how we might imagine getting around in a future Seoul.
4: As AI advances, its benefits must reach everyone. We want Seoul to be a city where anyone can learn and use AI to pursue new opportunities without technology becoming a barrier in everyday life.
3: At the core, the Seoul Station showroom offers a glimpse into urban data and vital public services with some features already in use today. Autonomous buses operating in the Cheonggyecheon area aim to ease drivers' workloads with services expected to expand across hit island areas. To reduce the risk of entering hazardous areas, a remote driving simulator shows how operators can steer vehicles over a 5G connection. The prospect of easier mobility also extends to the subway for people who have difficulty getting around, as sensor-based technology helps them navigate independently and increase their ability to engage with society. For older adults and people living alone, a robot's encouragement can break the silence at home and even help identify potential health concerns.
5: And we'll be doing a project on how AI can be used in solving like social issues in different ASEAN countries. So for me, like coming into this event, I think my understanding of AI is very limited to like generative AI. Like it's much more than just doing tasks quickly.
3: AI can also bring a personal touch to the moments we capture, as an AI piano reads a visitor's facial expressions and turns them into a personalized musical composition. Elsewhere, AI-based robots can turn a simple photo into a customized portrait based on each visitor's features for a digital keepsake to take home. As urban life shifts, the Robotics and AI Institute's executive director says artistic creativity should help shape the future of physical AI alongside engineering expertise.
6: Whether on the road or at home, AI and robots are reshaping daily life, making routine tasks easier to free up time for what matters. Here, Seoul is taking those advancements global to make more smarter and livable societies. Shin Seo-yoon, Arirang News.
2: As autumn settles over Seoul, traditional Hanok are taking center stage, offering visitors a chance to experience Korea's architectural heritage in a new way. Seoul Hanok Week is opening up spaces across Bukchon and Seocheon with exhibitions and hands-on programs. Hong Seo-jung takes us there.
7: Beautiful flowers adorn the Hanok as autumn arrives in Seoul. Families take photos and enjoy the tranquil surroundings, soaking in the gentle autumn breeze. This year's Seoul Hanok Week has opened public Hanok spaces across Bukchon and Seocheon, two of Seoul's traditional neighborhoods, to help visitors enjoy the season's beauty. During the 1930s, large numbers of urban-style Hanok were built as the city modernized, shaping the neighborhood's distinctive landscape that remains today. Walking through the streets that blend traditional architecture and contemporary shop, a hands-on botanical drawing workshop draws visitors.
8: I've heard that Hanok were traditionally built to blend in with nature, so it feels throughout the neighborhood.
7: In this public space, a Korean flower arrangement activity brings elements of nature indoors.
9: I used to think Hanok were uncomfortable, but seeing them turned into cafes and shops, I really love how tradition and modern life come together.
7: Diverse exhibition of Hanok, bringing everyday life in these traditional homes closer to

0: modern visitors. Kay living furniture and home decor are placed thoughtfully in key spaces, including the wooden-floored baru and the sarangbang, a traditional reception room. The hanok spaces themselves are now part of the visiting experience, with the spirit of autumn flowing through their traditional architecture.
1: It's called borrowed scenery, a traditional feature of Korean architecture, where you bring scenery from outside into the space. When you look at the persimmons on the tree and the autumn foliage, it feels like you're looking at a whole scene of fall.
0: For both foreigners and locals, hanok offers a sense of comfort and nostalgia, while also showcasing a fresh contemporary appeal.
2: Over the week running till October 11th, around 40 tours and hands-on programs let visitors experience the culture surrounding hanok, from craft to traditional tea and liquor. Hong Seo-jung, Arirang News.
3: That brings us to the end of Weekly News Highlights. 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
1: Everyone loves gold, but few people know where it came from. Gold was created through the remnants of cosmic collisions and explosions in the universe. It is formed through the rapid neutron capture process known as the R process. The nuclear fusion after the Big Bang, when the universe was expanding, produced only hydrogen and helium. Even the nuclear fusion in stars can only create elements up to iron. Elements heavier than iron cannot be formed inside the stars. An extreme environment where neutrons are released en masse is required. At that moment, atomic nuclei quickly capture neutrons and become heavy. As a result, gold is created. The density of the star must be extremely high, and there must be more neutrons than protons. The remnants of stars that underwent the R process eventually passed before its formation. However, because the gold that arrived on Earth in its early stages was extremely heavy, most of it sank deep into the Earth.
2: 대부분은 지구 내부로 가라앉았습니다.
1: The gold that we find today was contained in meteorites that fell from space.
2: 운석에서 유입된 것이라고 볼 수 있습니다.
1: It is the remnant of a star born from an extreme explosion among neutron stars.
2: 우주의 극단적인 폭발에서 태어난 별의 잔해인 거죠.
1: Where did humans first discover gold?
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1: Today, we can buy gold with money, but in

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1: Born in space and preserved within the earth, every piece of gold has a significant value. As you have seen, unlike other metals, gold can exist in its natural state. It's resistant to corrosion and can be easily flattened when hammered. Gold can be easily made into various ornaments without using fire. That is why humans have been using gold since incredibly ancient times. In 1972, a 6,500-year-old grave was discovered near a lake in Bulgaria. Inside the grave was a body adorned in gold, attesting to the long history of gold use by humanity. This shows that for a long time, gold is served as a tool for displaying status and power. Even from the perspective of chemistry, gold is a very special element. Have you ever heard the word alchemy? Even in the eyes of natural philosophers who were considered scientists at the time, gold was a perfect substance. They attempted to transform common metals into gold through alchemy. In fact, an element is identified by the number of protons in its atomic nucleus. Chemical reactions are only changes involving the exchange of electrons. They can't alter the nucleus itself. For lead to become gold, a nuclear reaction is required, and that is the field of physics, not chemistry. So creating gold through chemical methods is virtually impossible. Yet their ideas and experiments laid the groundwork for modern chemistry. Without gold, chemistry might have developed much later. Desired by everyone, yet impossible to create. That's what makes gold so special. In the end, all the gold humans have is the result of processing gold that already existed on Earth. How does processed gold end up in our hands? We decided to find it out. 종로 has been the symbol of Korea's gold trade. Countless precious metals are bought, sold, and fabricated here. This place produces gold bars through a systematic process. The first step is melting the gold.
2: Gold

that transcend language barriers have now become a unique cultural phenomenon in the global music industry. With sophisticated beats and dynamic performances, K-pop has captured the eyes and ears of people around the world. 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And the trends created by Korea are now becoming part of the lifestyles of people around the world. K-beauty, which embraces natural beauty and effortless-looking skin, has even transformed global makeup trends. Korean beauty care has grown beyond simple makeup techniques, becoming a holistic self-care culture and a force driving global beauty trends. 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A cultural powerhouse where global fascination and stories of everyday life begin. This is Korea.

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Welcome to another episode of our extraordinary journey across Korea to discover the beautiful food and the traditional liquors of Korea. Today, especially, I brought you in Hongsong, Chungcheongnam-do. Hongsong is a very, very important city of the west coast of Korea. And not only that, it's a very, very famous region for Hanu. Hanu is the world famous cattle breed of Korea. And here, I just cannot imagine what can I find. But now, before going looking for the treasures of this land, let's take a look at the treasure all around here.

0: Oh, yes. This is shallot, and I marinate it with vinegar and the soju, the wangan bori soju. So let's start with the pe. I will do medium small dice.
1: Pe, done.
0: Now, catnip.

0: Knip done. 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
1: Also caper.
0: Done. 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So now mustard, 2 참기름, sesame oil, and then 1 big spoon of olive oil. Let's mix. Let's put the caper and the canip inside. Let's give a nice mix. And just to give a little bit of flavor and some kamchilmat, right? 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

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So here we go with our star. 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

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So now we only have to mix all of this, make a beautiful tartare. So let's go. First, the meat. And then the pear. Let's give a nice stir. 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So let's play. Like this, don't press too much. Let's put the garnish, the egg yolk. Perfect. Pine nuts, pickled shallot, and then catnip. 1, 2, 3. Beautiful Hanu tartar. Now let's go. So bulgogi, beef bulgogi made with a very, very special beef, Hongsong Hanu. Let's go. The most important step of bulgogi is the marinade. Let's put ganjang, 4 spoon. And then let's put the garlic, 1 big spoon. Then sesame oil, sugar, 1.5 spoons. This is called mulyot. This one gives a little bit of sweetness, but more importantly, gives a little bit of yungi. And now, Korean pear juice, which will help to tenderize the meat because of the

anise inside. So let's put 3 spoons. And since we are here, this is going to match very well. Wangeum Bori Soju instead of the matsu, which is a cooking wine. And now let's just mix it. So I mix very, very well, and I'm just dividing all the thin slices. Look at this. Wow. Beautiful. So now all this marinade is getting into this meat, tenderizing it, and of course, seasoning it. So we just need to leave it maybe 15 minutes while I'm chopping the other vegetables, and then we are ready. So now let's go with the vegetables. Onions. Here now, pa, spring onions. And then this last one, I will use it for the garnish on top. So instead of cutting like this, I will cut in very, very thin strips.

And this is also done. Now we have to give a plate. First of all, the mushrooms. Let's put very, very small pinch of salt to help the moisture that is inside here to get out, so they become nice and caramelized. Okay, look at this. Oh, it became nice and golden. The pre-treatment is done. Now, let's get in with the onions.

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So they get a little bit caramelized. They develop nice flavor. Onions, also done. So now, the meat.

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The juices are kept inside the meat. So later, when we will eat it, the juices will remain in your mouth. Now, final one.

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Beyond the Olympic stage, passion comes alive. 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Every day, we write a new chapter of harmony. The spirit of Korea meets the boundless energy of K-pop. No longer just a sport, Taekwondo has become a driving force of K-culture, sharing Korea's spirit and style with the world. Kicks in rhythm, precision in every beat. Through the powerful movements of Taekwondo, we become one. Taekwondo, humanity's most dynamic icon, continues to prove its limitless potential to the world. Where curious footsteps pause, the vibrant spirit of Taekwondo fills the air. Inner strength, respect for others. Now a familiar part of everyday life, Taekwondo has become a celebration shared worldwide. A beautiful culture united through Ye, the spirit of respect. Connecting heart to heart. This is the world Taekwondo creates. We now strive to safeguard Taekwondo's community training culture as a treasured heritage for all humanity. The pride of Korea. Taekwondo.

0: Smart Biz Accelerators introduces smart changes that have brought about innovation to the manufacturing sector. This week on Smart Biz Accelerators, we introduce Yesun Tech, which provides advanced adhesive solutions for cutting-edge industries. Also, we look into Yuchang Metal, which has laid a firm foundation for different industries with precision extrusion technologies. And we explore Pin Corporation, a provider of fresh fruit and vegetable smoothies with highly added values. 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
1: A variety of adhesive materials.

In one corner of the village school, a child is sniffing in tears. Before him stands the teacher, stern yet kind in his gaze. Was he perhaps punished? Beside him, another child struggles to hold back laughter. Ah, that boy smiling. He married early and is already wearing a gat. The energy here is intense. Wrestlers strain with all their might to throw one another, while people from all walks of life gather around cheering. Though for their taffy seller, business seemed to matter more than the match. An important living space for women of Joseon era, and a place filled with the joys and sorrows of everyday life. This is the laundry site. As the Joseon woman lifts her skirt while washing her clothes, you can feel her strength and resilience. Behind the rocks, a scholar hides, covering his face with a fan, yet forgetting his dignity as he secretly watches the woman. Here, another scholar also hides behind his fan, watching someone with a lingering gaze. It is a woman carrying a child, unaware of his stare, while her husband, along with their two children, seems excited for their outing. Filling the canvas with laughter, album of genre paintings by Kim Hong-do captures everyday life in 18th century Joseon with a deeply humane gaze.

Kim Hong-do placed not only the elite, but also ordinary people at the center of his work. From labor and play, to the subtle emotions between men and women. The diverse figures across these 25 paintings seem to transport us to vibrant scenes of Joseon life. By portraying the everyday lives of ordinary people, Album of Genre Paintings by Kim Hong-do preserves them as traces of a brilliant history. Within it, the timeless essence of life remains warm and alive.

walk through any city in the world, you'll find foods that feel surprisingly familiar. From Korea's iconic traditional dish, kimchi, to bibimbap with its fresh vegetables and meat, sweet and savory galbi, spicy tteokbokki, and crispy Korean fried chicken that has taken the world by storm. Captivating both the palate and the eye, Korean cuisine has now become a global trend. But where are the roots of the Korean cuisine that has captivated the world's taste buds? The answer lies here inside Korea's traditional earthenware jars. It is jang, born from the science of time, fermentation. Passed down for centuries, Korea's tradition of jang fermentation is the root of its rich flavors and

foundation of Korean cooking. At the heart of it all is kimchi, the pinnacle of fermentation and Korea's signature dish. Each region's climate and natural environment have given rise to dozens of unique varieties of kimchi, each with its own distinct character. What many would simply pass by as wild greens are transformed into dishes on the Korean table. Passed down through generations, the wisdom of Korea's ancestors transforms bitter wild greens into namul, a dish rich with deep and complex flavors. Today, Korean cuisine has gone beyond being an exotic delicacy to become a global food trend enjoyed around the world. A miracle of flavor shaped by centuries of time and nature. The nation of gastronomy, this is Korea.

Korea Initiative. The future is already in motion. Intelligence redesigns reality. Life expands beyond limits. Culture moves the world. Our vision reaches into the infinite. We will go even further. The K Initiative.

0: Initiative.
1: The future is already in motion. Intelligence redesigns reality. Life expands beyond limits. Culture moves the world. 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Together, we will go even further.
0: The K Initiative.

0: 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Doing this is more hygienic. 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Cafe etiquette. 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No extra charge for using electricity. But if you're staying over 3 hours, how about ordering another drink or dessert? Step 4. Last bite standing. There's a mysterious custom in Korea. The last bite standing. When there's about one bite left of that cake, nobody will go for it. You might be tempted, but don't be hasty. Right before you get up, take the last piece, saying that you simply can't waste food, or just leave it. It will save a few calories. Did you survive at the cafe? Did someone behind the counter catch your eye? Go for the same drink every single day.
1: 오늘도 아이스 말차라떼 드실 거죠?
0: You might make an impression.

Analyzing the context behind the headlines through a global lens. Policy dilemmas. With foreign correspondents, we shed light on major issues in Korean society from multiple angles, while adding depth from a Korean perspective. Where global journalism converges to bring balanced insights, press perspective. Dynamic K-culture, shaped by people and their stories, daily life and art. We capture cultural scenes in everyday landscapes and spotlight artists of various genres. Packed with diverse cultural scenes for our global viewers, get closer every day to Korea with K-Culture Minutes. Bringing everyone together through music, I'm Live. Talented musicians of various genres share their music. The raw, honest sounds of live performances that break the boundary between musicians and audiences. Capture the heart-racing excitement of a concert right before your eyes. The incredible world of culture and art. Immerse yourself in captivating performances as if watching them live in a theater. From traditional to modern, we present outstanding performances across all genres. An invitation to everyone seeking inspiration.

0: Welcome to Vibe in Action, where we get to witness bold actions changing our lives and shaping the future.
1: Oh, it's wonderful to be here again today with another new face. Could you give us a brief introduction?
2: Hi, my name is Bon Kyung-koo.
0: Welcome aboard, Dr. Koo. We all love discovering new things, and I can't wait to learn more. So what is the topic that we will be discussing today?
2: It's going to be an innovative new technology in biology, which is called organoids.
1: Organoids? I've heard of something oid and something organ, but never together. Organoid.
0: Or organizing
1: yes.
0: is a familiar term,
1: yeah,
0: but organoid.
1: Annoyed.
0: I get annoyed.
1: What does that mean?
2: Organoid, literally, it means something organ-like.
0: Like humanoid.
2: Yes.
1: Ah.
2: But this is organ-like, which means that we are growing small pieces of tissues in a dish, which resembles the substructure of an organ.
1: Mm-hmm. Wow. So you create these mini organ-like things separately?
2: Yes.
0: In vitro.
2: In vitro, which means in a dish.
1: Just randomly, you get it to grow in a dish?
2: It is a sophisticated

0: procedure, so you have to add on appropriate growth factors, etc. To really create human body stem cells can grow into this 3D structure, which we termed as an organoid.
1: We'll get to the details later.
2: Wow.
1: Which is already so fascinating. So before diving in further, clip first.
2: Sounds good. Let's kick it off then, okay?
3: Vibe in action!

0: I still marvel at how they do organ transplantation or blood transfusion. But creating an entirely new organ from scratch is on an entirely different level of tech. People often call these organoids mini organs. Is it because they're normally sized and they're made at a small scale?
1: Yeah, they are at a small scale, which is true. But in reality, they are not quite the level of organ yet, it is an organoid. In reality, I think the most precise calling organoids just as an organ-like structure, because they resemble only part of the organ at the moment.
0: So they're not actually small or miniature organs, but speaking more correctly, they are partial organs or pseudo-structure and function of the organ.
1: Yes, so that's probably the right way for public to understand organoids. But I also need to mention that people working with organoids are trying to make it better and better, so that eventually we hope that we can make it almost like the organ that we can actually utilize.
2: Like in an identical manner. So when did people start making organoids?
1: That's not so long ago. Around the time I was doing my postdoctoral training in 2009, Dutch scientist Hans Clevers, who was also the mentor during my time in the Netherlands, he discovered how to grow adult stem cells into the... So he did it firstly in the intestine, and then he continuously...
0: Wow, so you were with your mentor at the time of discovery?
1: Luckily, yes.
0: Wow.
1: I witnessed all the new discoveries that were happening there.
2: On the cutting edge.
0: Yeah, you were there at the historic moment. And I love his name, Hans Clevers. And he cleverly developed the very first organoid, and it started off with an intestinal organoid, right? Mm. But 17 years later, what kinds of organs can be made?
1: Pretty much everything that you can imagine now. Almost all the tissue from human body can be grown as an organoid. There are a few exceptions, such as heart and the brain, because they lack stem cells. And for those two organs, we have to utilize embryonic stem cells or pluripotent stem cells.
0: Which stem cell?
1: Pluripotent stem cells, which is equivalent to embryonic stem cells.
2: So that's different from the adult ones.
0: And at this stage, it is not possible to make the heart and the brain, not because they are too complex, but because they lack stem cells that are necessary.
1: Yeah, in adult body, we lack stem cells in the brain and the heart. For those two particular organs, we have to start from embryo stem cells.
2: And that's a different field, is it?
1: Yeah.
2: Wow. It's hard to believe what you're saying, that we can create many different types of tissue already. But does this mean potentially diseases or even infertility? And I wonder if that was the goal from the very beginning with your mentor.
1: I don't really think that was the actual goal in the very beginning, but he

0: wanted to grow intestine in some way. Uh-huh.
1: But was your mentor Victor Frankenstein?
2: is that the goal?
1: That is so Mary Shelley.
2: That's not the goal, surely.
0: no, not exactly. But he wanted to simply grow the organ from as a 3D structure.
2: Yeah.
0: And it was a very accidental finding.
2: Wow, really?
1: Wow. Oh. I want to quote something here. Uh-huh. The most exciting phrase to hear in science, mm-hmm. the one that heralds new discoveries, yeah. is not eureka, but, that's funny, said Isaac Asimov.
2: Oh, because lots of discoveries come by chance,
1: yeah,
2: right?
1: Unexpectedly. By accident.
2: Wow.

0: it's easier said than done. I mean, it's not the idea, but the execution that matters. So what exactly does it mean to recreate an environment similar to the human body? How do you do that? Please tell us step by step.
1: First of all, we know how organs are maintained in the body because of the stem cell activity we have in each organs. Mm-hmm. And they are relying on growth factors, which we call as a niche signaling. Uh-huh. And by creating this particular signaling environment in a dish, we can allow stem cell just to grow as if they were in the body.
2: Wow. You're kind of tricking them.
1: Yeah.
2: Saying you're in the body.
0: You're making it sound so easy.
2: Yeah, you just give them the growth factors, yeah. There you go.
0: Let's say the organoids or the tissue cultures are basically derived from stem cells, and these cultures can be crafted to even replicate other human organs like the lungs or the brain. But how do you prompt or instruct those cells to progress through appropriate steps to generate properly functional organs?
1: Depending on the type of stem cells you work with, we are taking different approaches. For example, for the adult stem cells, we just need to provide the tissue environment in a dish, then they know how to grow the particular organ.
2: Wow, they just do it?
1: Yeah. But in the case of the embryonic stem cells, uh-huh. You have to tell them where to go by changing the media with different signals, mm-hmm. So that they can eventually make either heart or the lung or the brain, depending on the growth factor combinations.
0: So what is the signal? Is it like electric signal, verbal signal, light signal? What kind of signal is it?
1: Yeah, so in biology, signal could mean many different things, yeah. But they are usually utilizing proteins to communicate to each other.
0: Proteins.
1: So cells getting different proteins to sense, and then they interpret the protein combinations to do the exact order that they have to follow.
0: So the final destination, the destiny, is not predetermined or pre-written in the seed itself, which is the stem cell, but you can actually talk it into becoming something by giving directions.
1: Mm-hmm. That's what the development is taking place. Mm. So depending on the region of the body in the developing fetus, cells getting different signals, and they determine what they become at the end.
2: Based on their environment.
0: You're making me visualize scientists in a robe, like putting a spell on a bowl of stem cell and like wielding a magic wand saying, Wingardio Leviosa. You say, grow into a kidney, grow into a lung.
2: And voila, you've done it. Like you said, it might not look like or be 100% identical to the organ, the organoid. So how do you test if it works? Do scientists like implant it somewhere into an animal or something like that?
1: Oh yeah, some people have tried to put the mouse or human organoids back to the mouse brain or some different part of the mouse body.
2: Yeah.
1: That's one way of testing it. But we can also test various biological functions of the particular organ, all in a dish. So, so in that way, we can confirm that they indeed have the designated functions that we wanted to have from the organoids.
2: Wow, in the lab.
1: In the lab.
0: I know you've oversimplified things for us to understand, but frankly, it's almost like witchcraft. It's so hard to believe. But there are things that we cannot verify with eyes. For example, there could be different kinds of pain originating from stomach.
2: Yeah.
0: Sometimes you feel nausea, sometimes you feel like gnawing sensations, or it can be crampy. But you can't really tell or differentiate the feelings by the look of it. How do you know that it's really working and it's really properly made?
2: Yeah, if there's no like chemical function or output, right?
0: Yeah.
2: And especially with the brain, where so many things are going on, it's so complex.
0: And
2: right?
0: A specific organ is connected with brain, so it sends off signals off to the brain, and sometimes it receives signals from the brain. The connection goes both ways. So how do you know for sure that it's working?
1: Yes, we biologists would also like to hear the voices of the organoids.
2: Yes.
1: Because they can then just tell us
0: whether
1: everything is all right or not. But the way how we do is we understand the gene expression as the response of the organoid. So by comparing the gene expression patterns of organoids to the actual organs, we can tell whether they are 100% resembling of the the target organ or not. Mm-hmm. There are also many other assays with which we can tell whether they have a correct function, as we assume.
0: But I think the intestine is relatively simple. Mm-hmm. What if it's other organs like the eyes? How can you tell that it's actually seeing the object?
1: I'm not sure whether we can actually make them see something, but by providing some electronic signal or light, we can measure whether the cell sensing those with some response. So the neuronal activity can be measured from the organoid to really say whether they actually get a response from the input.
0: Wow. So you can't be sure that it is working, but you can at least be sure that it is responding.
1: Yeah.
0: Wow, so amazing.
2: Yeah.
0: Is it safe to say that with the current technology, we've pretty much reached the stage where we're developing organoids that have been validated through all these tests?
1: Nowadays, people are trying to utilize organoids as a test platform, even for new drug development. So it is becoming more and more relevant to use organoids even more than animal cases, because we can use human organoids directly without using any animals. Mm-hmm. So in that case, we can perform human experiments by using organoids that are grown in a dish.
2: Ah, ethically sounds more sound as well.

0: Oh, now I can understand how stem cells are created, right, and how you can also evaluate their quality. Does this mean they're being used in humans now as well?
1: Organs can actually be used for transplantation, at least for now in animals. Uh-huh. Mm. And there are many people who are trying to utilize organoids as a cell therapy, including some researchers in Korea.
2: Well, ideally speaking, it would be best if we could use these organoid models as true avatars for human organs that can be transplanted directly into the affected area. But it doesn't seem like quite there yet. So how far along are we on this journey?
1: Firstly, organoids, as we talked about the scale, they are very small compared to the actual organ size. So we cannot really replace a real organ with a small, tiny organoids. So what we are trying to do is a cell therapy, which means that we are utilizing cells from the organoids to refill the dysfunctioning organ in human body.
2: Like a patchwork.
1: It's a patchwork. But even for that, we have to follow GMP protocol, which is good manufacturing practice. And to achieve that, we have to change many things still to grow organoids at the highest quality so that we can utilize them in the human body.
0: And there surely will be such a long series of tests and trials, just like with drugs. It might be even longer than that, right? Many, many years or decades, potentially.
1: I think it can be even more complicated than
2: just a small lifetime drug.
0: Wow. Oh, fingers crossed if we live to 150, though. But there must be concerns as well, especially maybe when you're putting the human organoids into animals. That's a bit not what nature intended, perhaps.
2: Right. It feels unsettling to imagine putting a human brain organoid into a mouse or a chimpanzee. And it raises the question of to cross or not to cross the ethical boundaries. There must be a lot of issues that need to be discussed thoroughly on top of the technological limitations.
1: So people often have a misunderstanding that a mouse with a human brain may have a human-like cognitive function.
0: You could imagine.
2: The manifestation of that is Mickey Mouse.
1: However, I think this is not quite the level. And stem cell biologists, including scientists working with organoids, they all follow very strict ethical to something crazy. However, I also want to mention that ethicists and lawmakers, they should also work really hard, because the progress of science is very rapid nowadays, so that the regulations and other things should follow as quickly as possible.
2: Yeah, we cannot just take the, you know, wait and see approach.
0: Yeah.
2: Well, ethical dilemmas and considerations are inevitable when we want to implement new technologies. And so it's important we stay conscious and responsible, but at the same time, we cannot just slow down the technological advancement, considering the immense benefits we can get from this innovative technology. Good news is organoids are already entering a stage of real-world application, and that you're continuing to take on some of the greatest challenges of our time. Shall we head over to your lab and see you in action with your sleeves rolled up?
0: Oh, sounds good. Okay. Vibe in action.
3: Korea's heart of basic science, the Institute for Basic Science in Daejeon. At the Center for Genome Engineering here, research goes beyond cultivating organoids. They are tracking the life processes unfolding within them. Every time cells divide, mutations are created. Breaking away from flat, two-dimensional cell observation, researchers are now observing that very moment inside organoids, three-dimensional models that mimic human organs.
4: 이창호 구조 세포 연구에서는 주로 세포 개별적인 행동에, 개별적인 반응에 조금 더 집중을 했었다면 오가노이드 수준의 연구에서는 여러 세포들이 모여 만든 유기적인 집합체로서 세포들 간의 상호작용과 행동에 대해서 조금 더 자세히 바라볼 수 있게 되었습니다.
3: The secret behind this tracking lies in fluorescent color. Using gene editing technology that precisely targets specific DNA, cells are labeled with different colors. If a region within an organoid becomes filled with a single color, it means that a mutant cell has pushed out its neighbors and taken over that territory.
4: We can study the behavior of mutant cells and wild type cells at the beginning, and we trace both of them together, and we can see the early mechanism of tumorigenesis.
3: One of the biggest limitations in cancer research has been that cancer could only be observed after it had already grown. Organoids have, for the first time, overcome that limitation.
4: The mutant organoids grow much faster and bigger than wild-type organoids. With the organoid system, we can do a lot of different experiments using this one. And then we see this is a real mechanism how oncogenic mutation actually hits and then communicate with microenvironments and other cell types.
3: So-called mosaic genetics, which visualizes the seed of cancer. The European Research Council has recognized the exceptional value of this technology. Their research, now recognized on the global stage, is evolving beyond treating current diseases toward preemptively preventing future pandemics. The team has found clues in animals within natural ecosystems. Using zebrafish, known for their remarkable regenerative abilities, they are tracking the mechanisms of

0: cellular recovery. They have also succeeded in building organoids from 5 species of bats native to Korea, key carriers of emerging viruses.
1: 가지고 있기 때문에 이런 동물로부터 옷에 대해서 빠른 진단이 가능하게 되고 또 이런 실적인 세포를 이용해서 병인 기전 연구가 가능할 수 있고 이러면서 우리가 어떠한 약제를 개발했을 때 가장 최적의 효능 검증이 될 수 있는 모델을 가지고 있고 이를 통해서 빠르고 신속한 항바이러스제 개발에 도움이 될 수 있을 거라고 생각을 하고 있습니다.
0: And now, the team is building an organoid zoo project, bringing the global ecosystem into the lab.
2: We basically establish animals, you can think of elephants or tigers or whatever, and these are very difficult to research on a more genetic level, especially if we want to do genetic manipulation or study their genes. A 3D cell line, like organoids, is very beneficial to studying these type of aspects.
0: Organoids are emerging as the most complete platform to replace animal testing. The government has designated them as a key advanced biotechnology and expanded R&D funding to approximately $500 million. In this intense laboratory, organoids are evolving beyond tools for treatment into a powerful language that will protect the future of humanity and the ecosystem.
3: So we've moved beyond simply creating simple organoids, individual ones.
4: Which was not simple at all.
3: No, that's already tough. But we can now prepare not only for diseases, but maybe future pandemics. How do you see organoids and their application expanding in the future?
5: It's a very good question. And I think in the near future, what we are actually already doing now is we are putting organoid on a chip.
4: Chip? Wow. Like a processor?
5: What I mean by is the media and the organoids can be put on a chip in a regular size so that they can have a very standardized action upon any stimuli. So this can then be used in many practical assays in biology and also in industry.
4: So that's an organ chip?
5: Organ chip.
4: Organ chip?
5: We call it organoid on a chip.
3: Organoid on a chip.
5: Yeah.
3: Wow, that's unbelievable.
5: And the second example that I know is that there are also pipe throats to the brain organoid so that we can connect brain organoid with a computer system so that we can, in some way, read what the brain organoid is actually thinking about.
3: Oh.
5: And we can also use the brain organoids to control some devices through the electrode by using computer system.
3: Wow.
4: You're not writing a novel?
3: It does seem like sci-fi, doesn't it?
4: Yeah, and you also have a plan to establish an organoid bank?
5: We are planning to establish an organoid bank from various animals. We call it organoid zoo.
4: Oh!
3: Organoid zoo. Doesn't sound as fun as going to the zoo with the children, but
4: yeah,
3: still,
4: it sounds
3: more
4: like
3: meaningful.
4: A cabinet of curiosities. There's no end to human imagination, and I have a feeling that I thought I would love lab diamonds only, but I have a feeling that I would love lab-grown organs as well in the future.
3: A new pair of eyes or something like that.
4: Yeah. And I'm adding quite a few new terms to my glossary today. Mm. Building an animal organoid bank, my gosh, this could be a game changer in the history of medicine, benefiting not only us humans, but also our animal friends. Mm. As a true pioneer in this organoid research, what is your ultimate goal, may I ask?
5: As you have mentioned, organoids have been very helpful for understanding human health and human disease. Mm. And I'm the other animals by creating organoid zoo. Mm. This will extend our capability of studying biology, not just in human-related issues, but also in those superpowers that we see from different animals. Who are living longer than us, who are also having higher regenerative activity than us.
4: Wow, what an ambitious concept.
3: Amazing.
4: Well, maybe in the faraway future, I'm gonna buy a set of fresh new organs to my parents for their birthday.
3: Like, the animal ones? Yeah.
4: No!
3: Like
4: no.
3: A dog's
4: the human
3: nose?
4: One, no!
3: Eagle's eyes?
4: No, like, happy birthday, mom. Here's your new lung. Wow. It's an organ.

0: organoid lungs. That'll be awesome. Thank you very much, doctor, for your genuine contribution to the evolution of mankind. All of this has been truly encouraging and hopeful, and thank you so much for sharing with us. Hoping for the day when we overcome every disease and sickness on Earth. Mm-hmm. Shall we say it out loud one more time as a rep?
1: Let's do it.
0: Five in action.
1: Wow, so good, ladies. That's like a movie, right? Robots inside the human body.
2: This is the future of the medicine.
1: Wow.
0: This should be one of the most powerful tools humanity will ever create.
2: Nanorobotics is kind of ultimate version of convergence of all those advancing technologies together.
0: What a medical wonder. There's absolutely no limit to technological advancement.

Millennials and Gen Zs are reshaping the world. Youth generation shares their fresh perspective on what's trending now. From global developments to everyday culture, we're diving into the stories that matter. This is Youth Generation.

0: Party held its first debate over the weekend.
1: The economy is expected to expand 2.5% this year.
2: Boosting Korea's ties with its global partners on the sidelines of this big issue in summit.
3: A massive drone attack on Ukraine overnight on Monday and Tuesday.
4: Arirang. Diplomats' Archives. Hidden Stories. This is the 64th story. On November 4th, 1926, the Korean Language Research Society set aside a day to celebrate. They named it Kagya Day after the opening syllables Ka and Kya of the chart used to learn the Korean script. It marked 480 years since the proclamation of the Hunmin Jeongeum, the proper sounds for the instruction of the people, as Hangul was originally called. The day later took on a new name, Hangul Day, and moved to October 9th. It was 16 years after Japan annexed Korea in 1910. A people stripped of their country had set aside a day to honor their own alphabet. A century has passed since that first Kagya Day. This year marks the 100th anniversary of Hangul Day. But long before Hangul Day was born, there were books that had been introducing Korean to the outside world. Books that linked Korean with French, Russian, and English, explaining to outsiders not only its words, but the lives held within them. Carrying meaning from one language to another and bringing an unfamiliar culture to light, it is much like the word diplomats without credentials. They were dictionaries. Joseon signed its first treaty with a Western nation in 1882. But its language had already begun to meet the languages of the West. A hidden story few of us have

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1: Meanwhile, the standing of Hangul was changing. For centuries, official documents have been written in classical Chinese, while Hangul, dismissed as Onmun, the vernacular script, was not recognized as an official script. Then, in 1894, King Gojong ordered that laws and royal decrees be written primarily in Hangul. For the first time, Hangul became the official script of the nation. And in 1897, Canadian missionary James Scarth Gale published a new Korean English dictionary under the same title, Hanyong Jadeon. It wasn't only foreigners who welcomed this dictionary. So did the 독립신문, or the Independent, a newspaper written in Hangul alone without Chinese characters. At the time, a young man was working at the paper. Chu Si-kyung, the scholar of the Korean language widely credited with giving the Korean script its name, Hangul.
0: 주시경 선생이 쓴지는 모르겠지만 거기에 바로 논설이 실려요. 뭐냐면 이 사전을 공부해라. 조선말을 공부하려거든 이 사전을 봐라. 또 영어를 공부하려거든 이 사전을 봐라.
2: Nothing this fine has ever before been made in Joseon. If Koreans had this book, they could learn their own words properly and learn how to write their own letters. For thousands of years, Koreans have lived without ever learning their own language in an orderly way. Any Korean who wishes to learn Korean or English and classical Chinese should buy this book and first of all, learn how to write Korean letters.
0: 세계로 나아가는 과정에서 한국인들에게 창이 되어준 사전이다라고 할 수 있고 또 한편으로는 세계어로서 한국어를 만들어줬다. 왜냐하면 한국어가 영어로 해제할 수 있고 또 독일어로 해제할 수 있고 러시아어로 해제할 수 있는 독립된 문화어다. 왜냐하면 한국이라는 나라에 대해서 한국이라는 나라에 대해서 중국 글자를 쓰는 나라. 한문을 쓰는 나라, 아니면 자기 언어가 있지만 안 쓰는 나라가 아니라 대등한 외교를 하고 있는 저 나라에는 우리와 대등한 언어 또 서기체계가 있다. 그게 바로 한국어고 국문 한글이다.
1: The dictionary had now become a road running both ways. In 1905, under the Ilsa Treaty forced on it by Japan, the Korean Empire was stripped of its diplomatic rights. 5 years later, in 1910, it lost the country itself. Until then, most dictionaries had explained Korean in foreign languages or classical Chinese, or explained foreign languages in Korean. Now, with the country lost, work began, for the first time, on a dictionary that explained Korean in Korean. At the center of that work was the same young man who had worked at the 독립신문, Chu Si-kyung.
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1: 말모의, a name in native Korean meaning a gathering of words. Chu Si-kyung and his students began gathering Korean words and defining them in Korean. This was not a dictionary for foreigners learning Korean. It was the first attempt by Koreans to explain their own language in their own language. But 말모의 was never completed. Chu Si-kyung died in 1914, and the students who carried on the work went their

0: but in 1942, the Japanese manuscript of their dictionary. Then, in September 1945, shortly after Korea's liberation from Japanese rule, the seized manuscript was found in a warehouse at Seoul Station. In 1947, the recovered manuscript was published as the first volume of the Joseon Mal Kunsajeon, the Great Dictionary of the Korean language. And on Hangul Day, October 9, 1957, all six volumes were finally complete. It had been 46 years since Zhu Xigyong and his students began Malmui. And those who made the Great Dictionary of the Korean language also knew the dictionaries that foreigners had made before them. Its preface has this to say.
1: All we ever lived through day after day were dictionaries of Chinese characters and rhyme books. We never even felt the need for a dictionary of our own language. The French came and made a Korean dictionary in French. The Americans and the British each made one in English. But these were all made for their own needs, not for our use.
2: 저는 그걸 역설적으로 받아들이는데 그만큼 의식을 하고 있다라고도 받아들일 수 있다라고 생각하는데 말모이 또 이중어 사전 또 우리말 큰 사전들은 어떻게 보면 서로가 서로를 상속해가면서 이렇게 확장된 그런 것의 역사로 봐야 되고 한국어를 정리한다는 것은 외국어를 정리하는 일과 다른 일이 아니다. 왜냐하면 한국어라는 건 번역들 속에서 더 단단해지고 또 새로운 개념도 태어나고 그리고 그 개념들이 외국어와의 관계에 의해서 고정되기도 하고
0: French priests who fled persecution. A Russian official posted to the border, a British vice consul in Jaemulpo, and missionaries from the United States and Canada. The dictionaries they left behind were diplomats introducing the Korean language to the world. Sitting face to face as languages of equal standing, it all began with an effort to understand the other. And when the country was lost, with Malmui, Koreans began, for the first time, to explain their own language in their own language. The day a people stripped of their country their own alphabet. 100 years on, those diplomats without credentials, the dictionaries, still stand on the shelves today, bridging two languages.

0: For thousands of years, one breath has endured. More than a martial art, it is the Korean way of life. Taekwondo, connecting the world. Smarter than ever, Taekwondo leaps toward a new future, connecting the world through a single movement. The spirit of Korea meets the boundless energy of K-pop. No longer just a sport, Taekwondo is at the heart of K-culture, bringing Korea's spirit to the world. A beautiful culture, connecting heart to heart. We now strive to safeguard Taekwondo's community training culture as a treasured heritage for all humanity. The pride of Korea, Taekwondo.
1: Korea Initiative. 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
1: The future is already in motion. 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
1: Where you can explore spectacular landscapes and nature.
0: Savor the delights of travelling at every turn.
1: Where? Korea, of course.
0: There are some must-visit places in Korea. Ones that appear in every tour guidebook, Hangang River, Gyeongbokgung Palace from the Joseon Dynasty, and...
1: Yes, yes, these are essentials, but I want to go somewhere a little different. I don't have to follow the guidebook. For example, filming locations for K-pop music videos or K-dramas and movies.
0: Traveling is all about taking it slow. A long walk, at your own pace, or even zoning out somewhere quiet. Doesn't it sound relaxing?
1: You travel for the experience, trying something new in a foreign place, de-stressing and making lifetime memories, taking tons of pictures along the way.
0: 70% of the Korean territory is mountainous. Naturally, hiking is a very popular pastime in Korea. Not your kind of activity? Trust me, the view will make the effort worth it. Just catch your breath by the cold stream in the valley.
1: Korea is surrounded by the sea on three sides. From the beach, you can enjoy a wide open view as well as various water activities. But the riverside is great too. There's plenty to see and do.
0: If you're in Korea, you can't miss the night view full of dazzling lights.
1: Yes, even the same place can have a totally different vibe at night.
0: Want to make unforgettable memories?
1: How about traveling to all corners of Korea? Join us next time to explore more about Korean culture.

0: One mask on, and suddenly, it's a whole new personality. Even the dignified Yangban lets loose, and the serious scholar becomes the punchline. Different languages, different faces, but once the beat drops, everyone starts moving. From Korea's centuries-old mask dances, aka 탈춤, to all kinds of masks from around the world. Today, it's time to put on a mask and join the fun. This is the Andong Mask Dance Festival. Andong, Gyeongsangbuk-do Province. And the festival has taken over the area around Andong 탈춤 Park.
1: 안동 국제 탈춤 페스티벌은 1997년 안동의 대표적인 전통 문화인 탈춤을 세계에 알리기 위해 시작됐습니다. 이후 국내 탈춤뿐만 아니라 세계 각국의 가면과 춤을 함께 소개하면서 성장을 해왔고요. 지금은 전통을 기반으로 세계의 다양한 문화를 만날 수 있는 글로벌 축제로 발전하고 있습니다.
0: For 11 days, from September 24th to October 4th, mask dance troops from Korea and abroad joined local residents for one massive celebration. So how about starting with a Korean classic? First up is Dongdaeyaru, a traditional mask dance from Busan. To the lively folk rhythms of the Yeongnam region, spirited dancing fills the stage. And one of the best things about Korean mask dance? There is no wall between the performers and the audience. And it's okay if every word doesn't make sense. The exaggerated moves and expressive acting are more than enough to draw anyone in.
2: 흠 없이 아주 투박스럽지만 그 속에서 우리 일상생활을 그 희노애락을 춤에 대사에 묻어나는 그런 특징을 우리 탈춤만이 가지고 있는 매력이라고 볼 수 있습니다.
0: This time, it's Eunyul 탈춤 from Eunyul in Hwangae-do Province.

0: powerful rhythms and big, bold dance moves. But wait, Koreans aren't the only ones hooked.
1: Pretty good. We enjoyed it, yeah. Very nice experience.
0: Laughing along with the crowd. That fun needs no translation.
2: I mean, compared to in Europe, we have like different kind of masks. So this is very strange for us. But again, some of them were funny. Most of them actually were funny.
0: And since this is Andong, there's one performance that just can't be missed. It's Hawae Byeolsingut Talnori. Andong's pride and joy with 800 years of history behind it. Each face reveals a different social status and personality at a glance.
3: 활과 털춤도 마을 공동체 안에 내재되어 있는, 잠재되어 있는 다양한 갈등과 마을민들의 아픔을 풀어내고 그러므로 해서 마을을 건강하게 지켜가고자 하는 마을 사람들의 마음이 이렇게 합쳐졌기 때문에 오늘날까지 전승될 수 있는 힘을 가질 수 있었다고 생각하시면 아주 우리의 전통 문화 유산이 얼마나 깊이가 있는지를 이해하실 수 있다고 생각합니다.
0: Mask dance was a way for the whole village to come together, laugh, and get through life side by side. And that warmth and wisdom still resonate today, reaching across hundreds of years, all the way to the present. And this time, a group of college students has taken over the outdoor stage to perform 봉산 탈춤 from Hwanghae-do province. With long hansam sleeves flying through the air, it's known for its bold, dynamic moves. By learning and performing Korea's traditional mask dance, these students are keeping an old tradition moving forward while adding plenty of their own youthful energy. Just watching all this is enough to make anyone want to move. Enough watching from the sidelines. Time to learn a few moves.
4: 저희가 이제 시작을 할 때 불림이라고 있는데 이렇게 시계 10시 방향으로 뻗어서 S자를 그리면서 불림을 하고요. 그다음 넘어가는 동작인 고개 잡이. 던졌다가 고개를 잡는 동작이 있고 그다음 훅 내려갔다가 다리를 들면서 고개를 채는 다리 들기가 있습니다. 이렇게 세 개만 아셔도 기본적으로 탈춤을 쉽게 배우실 수 있습니다.
0: No need to be intimidated just because it's a centuries-old dance. Just feel the rhythm and let the body follow. How about stepping into the world of masks for a bit? Wow! These are all masks? Smiling faces. Terrifying faces. Masks that look human, and even ones that look like animals. Every country has its own shapes, expressions, and styles. Take a closer look at each one, and it's fun to see glimpses of each culture and its imagination. Looks like the little ones are fascinated too.
5: 저희가 제일 마음에 드는 것 뭡니까? 할미탈 쓰고 뭘 하고 싶어요?
6: 아빠 놀래키고 싶어요.
0: And beyond the traditions of Andong, this is where people from around the world come together through masks and dance.
7: I love Korea. I love Andong, and thank you so much for your hospitality for all of us.
0: Now, time to check out some spectacular mask dances from around the globe.

0: Mongolia takes the stage with the free-spirited energy of the open plains. It may be a dance they've never seen before, but it's hard to look away. And now, a total change of mood. Malaysia brings the colorful cultures of Borneo to life for the vibrant moves of young performers. This time, elegant dance meets the fierce spirit of warriors. Every new stage feels like stepping into a whole new world. Seeing them all together, the differences really do stand out. The masks look different, and the dances move to their own rhythms, but the joy and laughter feel exactly the same. And maybe that's what makes it so special when masks from around the world come together. The performances may be over, but the festival sure isn't. This time, the fun spills off the stage, turning the streets of Andong into one big mask dance party. From Korean masks to masks from around the world, all kinds of colorful characters have taken to the streets. And suddenly, masks from faraway cultures don't feel quite so distant anymore. Even centuries ago, people put on masks, laughed, and danced together, and shared what was in their hearts. And here in Andong, a single mask can turn strangers from around the world into friends. One mask connecting the world. And Andong's joyful celebration of masks and dance will keep going strong.
1: Mm-hmm. 외국인들이 이 한글의 두 가지 흥미로 갑니다. 하나 역사적 맥락. 만든 임금이 이름이 세종대왕 명확하고 왜 만들었는가 또 책으로 남아 있고 이러면 되게 신기해요. 그다음에 신기한 것은 바로 그 글꼴이 이 반듯반듯하면서도 되게 아름답지 않습니까? 그러면서 쉽게 배운다는 거 이런 거에 대해서 막 그 되게 매력을 느끼는 거죠. 2026년 정말 돌아온 선언자 되게 감격스러운 해인데 왜냐면 한글이 반포된 지 580주년이죠. 그리고 한글날이 제정된 지 100주년입니다. 이렇게 진짜 뜻깊은 해가 겹친 해라서 더욱 의미가 깊습니다. 한글 학자이자 한글 운동가인 김슬웅입니다.

Today, the movie case story brings you is Gil. It's an anime's steady seller, Agami. It tells the story of Kon, a boy who survives drowning to death by developing gills, and the story of the people in his life. It is a work that has been invited to numerous film festivals, including the Annecy International Animation Film Festival. Director An Jae-hoon directed the work by adding imaginative elements to the original story. Actors Jung

has endured, carrying patience and respect. 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Taekwondo, connecting the world. 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Beyond the Olympic stage, passion comes alive. Taekwondo One is becoming a global sports tourism destination. Every day, we write a new chapter of harmony. The spirit of Korea meets the boundless energy of K-pop. No longer just a sport, Taekwondo has become a driving force of K-culture, sharing Korea's spirit and style with the world. Kicks in rhythm, precision in every beat. Through the powerful movements of Taekwondo, we become one. Taekwondo, humanity's most dynamic icon, continues to prove its limitless potential to the world. Where curious footsteps pause, the vibrant spirit of Taekwondo fills the air. Inner strength, respect for others. Now a familiar part of everyday life, Taekwondo has become a celebration shared worldwide. A beautiful culture united through Ye, the spirit of respect. Connecting heart to heart. This is the world Taekwondo creates. We now strive to safeguard Taekwondo's community training culture as a treasured heritage for all humanity. The pride of Korea, Taekwondo.

A nation moving the world forward through relentless innovation and world-leading technology. Proving its unrivaled achievements in the global market, Korea stands at the center of innovation. Leading the paradigm shift in the global eco-friendly mobility market, Korea's technology has emerged as a powerful force shaping the future. At this turning point of the AI revolution, Korea's AI industry continues its relentless evolution. Korea has become a new pillar of the next generation memory technology and ultra-fast AI semiconductor markets. K-Manufacturing is taking the lead in global markets, opening new horizons for the future. Trusted by the world, K-Defense has risen as a key partner in global security. With world-class nuclear power plant construction technology and carbon-free energy innovations, Korea has become a leading force in transforming the global energy paradigm toward a greener future. Going beyond world-first achievements, Korea has built the most advanced high-speed network, becoming a powerhouse in mobile communications. Now, that technology is reaching beyond Earth into the vastness of space. With our own launch vehicles and satellite technologies, Korea is redefining the space of tomorrow. The path we have taken has always opened new ways for the world, and the tomorrow we dream of will become the future of humanity. From the highest point, shining brightest as a global leader, this is Korea.

Whoever wears the crown must bear its weight. What did the weight of the golden crown mean to the rulers of Silla 1500 years ago? When it was first excavated, the golden crown was found flattened and folded into a cone shape, covering the face of the deceased. This dazzling artifact, was it merely a funerary object placed to guard the tomb, or a true crown that once stood at the very peak of living power? Those who believe it was worn point to its tree-shaped ornaments, arguing that silver was mixed in, allowing the decorations to stand firm without bending. The exact purpose remains unknown, a symbol of royal authority and life, and as a final gesture of respect, being placed over the face to honor him with the highest form of tribute. The gold belt discovered alongside the crown likewise attests to the sacred authority of its wearer. Each shimmering gold plate is etched with symbols of authority. The golden crown and belt hallmarks of Silla's golden age and flourishing renaissance still rate an enduring golden presence today. Only those who bore its weight could possess the Silla's crown and belt, a dazzling testament to Silla's enduring legacy.

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1: Are you
0: acclaimed K-movies? It's no longer rare for Korean movies to resist festivals. And we can't talk enough about the K-drama sensation.
2: It's not surprising that drama filming sites go on to become major tourist attractions.
0: When we are on the topic of K-pop, we can't leave out idol groups. They are the driving force of K-pop.
2: K-pop idol group members do not only have exceptional singing and dancing skills, but they have the looks too. I'm a huge fan.
0: I really like Korean underground music. These days, talented K-indie bands are recognized overseas as well.
2: Oh, and Korea also has a lot of music festivals. You can meet musicians of all genres at these events.
0: Exhibitions happen in Korea all year round.
2: I also enjoy going to the theater. There's no shortage of musicals, plays, and performances to choose from. So keep an eye on the theater scene.
0: Then there is K-design, blending traditional and modern elements.
2: K-fashion, leading trends.
0: K-beauty, which takes beauty to the next level.
2: K-content, receiving praise the world over. Watch it, experience it, and enjoy it!

0: and welcome to Weekly News Highlights. Let's begin with the keywords that made headlines this week. South Korea's homegrown Nuri rocket has successfully completed its fifth launch, deploying 14 satellites into orbit and marking another step forward for the country's space ambitions. A series of cyber attacks targeting South Korean banks has prompted President Lee Jae-myung to call for a thorough investigation and stronger cybersecurity measures. The 31st Busan International Film Festival is drawing stars and filmmakers from around the world as the festival marks a major milestone on the global stage. President Lee Jae-myung has called for a thorough investigation into a series of cyber attacks targeting the nation's financial institutions, urging stronger, more proactive measures to counter increasingly sophisticated threats. Our Blue House correspondent Yoon Jung-min has the details.
1: Following a series of cyber attacks across the nation's financial institutions, President Lee Jae-myung has urged a thorough investigation into the matter.
2: 당국은 사건 경위를 신속하게 그리고 명확하게 파악하고 피해를 최소화하기 위해 필요한 인력 자원을 신속하게 집중 투입해 주기 바랍니다.
1: During Tuesday's cabinet meeting, President Lee cited public concerns over sophisticated hacking methods using AI and called for a transformation of the nation's security infrastructure to be able to deal with them.
2: 발달로 해킹 수법이 갈수록 고도화하고 피해 범위 또한 과거와 비교가 어려울 만큼 전방위로 확산되고 있습니다. 사이버 보안에 특화된 인공지능 기술의 개발과 보급에도 좀 더 속도를 내주시면 좋겠습니다.
1: The president went on to stress the need to preemptively anticipate cyber attacks rather than handle data breaches and hacks after the damage has been done. He also asked the private sector to cooperate with government efforts to upgrade national security infrastructure. Yoon Jung-min, Arirang News.
0: The government has unveiled a new strategy for a greener economy, outlining plans to promote sustainable growth and strengthen environmental policies. Our top office correspondent Son Yoo-jin has more.
3: As climate change brings more extreme weather and puts lives at risk, President Lee Jae-myung says going green is no longer just an environmental goal.
4: 녹색 전환을 선제적으로 추진하는 것은 국제 경쟁력을 확보하면서 동시에 기후 위기로부터 국민의 삶과 터전을 지키는 확실한 미래 전략이기도 합니다.
3: To drive that transition, the government on Wednesday unveiled an investment plan worth 1,000 trillion won, or $747 billion through 2035. A major focus will be helping some of Korea's biggest carbon-emitting industries develop cleaner technologies. Steel is one of the first targets, accounting for about 15% of the country's carbon emissions. The government aims to commercialize hydrogen-based steelmaking by 2037 and expand the production of high-grade, low-carbon steel.
5: To make green steel more competitive, we will work to bring down hydrogen costs by creating clean hydrogen production hubs and finding ways to provide companies with a stable supply of affordable electricity when they invest. We will also create a market for low-carbon steel through certification and public procurement.
3: Another 220 trillion won is expected to come from the private sector. Under what the government calls the KGX signature project, major companies including Samsung Electronics, SK Hynix, and LG Electronics will invest in 10 projects across four areas: power, industry, transportation, and buildings.

0: To encourage that investment, the government plans tax incentives for designated key green industries, such as solar power, wind energy, and batteries. Companies with critical green technologies will also benefit from faster approvals and broader access to regulatory sandboxes.
1: This strategy brings together large-scale government investment, infrastructure, support measures, and regulatory changes in a single package. It is a commitment by the government to share that investment risk with businesses. On behalf of the business community, I sincerely thank the government.
0: The plan follows President Yi's speech at the UN General Assembly last month, where he pledged to accelerate Korea's green transition. Song Yujin, Arirang News.
2: South Korea's annual National Assembly audit of the government began this week, putting the first year of President Lee Jae-myung's administration under scrutiny. Lawmakers have so far focused on issues ranging from judicial appointments and national security to relations with North Korea and major economic investments. And today, our political correspondent Moon Hae-ryun joins me in the studio to tell us more. Welcome, Hae-ryun.
3: It's good to be here, Sujin.
2: Right, Hae-ryun, to start us off, can you tell us what exactly is the government audit and what were the key issues that the lawmakers focused on?
3: So the annual government audit is one of the National Assembly's key constitutional oversight powers. Lawmakers examine how the government ministries and public agencies problems and demand improvements. The sharpest confrontation on the opening day came during the audit of the Supreme Court. Chief Justice Choi-dae was questioned over his refusal to renominate a candidate for the top court. Choi attended the hearing but did not take the witness oath or formally testify, citing judicial independence and his constitutional authority to nominate Supreme Court justices. He nevertheless answered questions for nearly 2 hours, the first time a chief justice has done so during a parliamentary audit. He defended his authority while apologizing for the prolonged vacancy.
1: I also feel deeply the need to resolve the vacancy at the Supreme Court. I will make every effort to restore the Supreme Court to its full complement as soon as possible, in accordance with the Constitution and the law.
3: Beyond the judiciary, lawmakers scrutinize security and foreign policy, including a dispute with Ukraine over the public disclosure of the transfer of 2 North Korean prisoners of war to South Korea. They also debated a resolution condemning a landmine explosion in the DMZ that seriously injured 3 South Korean soldiers. Both parties agreed that North Korea should be condemned, but disagreed over language on humanitarian aid and the possible resumption of loudspeaker broadcasts. Economic ties with the United States were another focus, with lawmakers examining Seoul's planned U.S. investment package, including the proposed Alaska LNG project, as well as a major semiconductor cluster planned in southwestern Korea.
2: I see. And the landmine incident became a huge topic of discussion on the second day as well. So what did lawmakers hear from both the defense ministry and also the unification ministry?
3: So the two ministers offered vastly notably different approaches to the same security issue. Defense Minister Kang Shin-cho defended the military's first operation to remove North Korean mines south of the military demarcation line. A joint probe with the UN command found that the mines were laid by North Korea and concluded that the incident violated the armistice agreement. Kang said the operation would continue and warned that the military would respond firmly to security threats.
4: They must have been quite taken. We are also paying attention to the position announced by the North's foreign ministry. The military will continue to respond firmly to any threat to our security.
3: But opposition lawmakers questioned whether the response was sufficient, noting that only a small number of mines appeared to have been removed. Meanwhile, Unification Minister Chung Dong-young took a more diplomatic approach. He said Seoul was demanding an apology from Pyongyang, but stopped short of describing the incident as a deliberate attack, saying its intent was still being assessed. He also stressed that more than 2 million mines are believed to be buried across the DMZ.
5: They say it would take 100 to 200 years to remove all the mines that have been laid. This is the grave reality we live in. I believe good politics is not about stoking hatred and hostility. It is about putting our heads together on how to turn conflict and hostility into reconciliation and cooperation.
2: So the audit will continue through October. So looking beyond these first hearings, what are some other key issues that we should be keeping tabs on?
3: So the two different parties have different priorities, and the ruling Democratic Party says it will focus on people's livelihoods and government policies, while the opposition

0: People Power Party says it will examine what it describes as failures in areas including housing security, fiscal policy and government appointments. Several institutional questions are also likely to remain in focus. The newly established Serious Crime Investigation Agency, which replaced the now abolished Supreme Prosecutor's Office, began operations without its first chief in place and is still completing staffing and other preparations. Lawmakers are expected to question whether it was launched before it was fully ready, ahead of a confirmation hearing for its chief nominee. North Korea policy will also remain important. The government is pursuing two tracks, maintaining a firm military response while keeping the possibility of dialogue open. That includes clarifying the exact location of the military demarcation line, as many of the original markers have disappeared, and considering how stalled inter-Korean dialogue may eventually resume. So the key question will be whether the remaining hearings produce substantive scrutiny of the Lee administration's first year, or whether disputes over witnesses, documents and political responsibility continue to dominate the proceedings.
1: Well, it looks like there's plenty to watch as the audit continues. So thank you so much for coming in today, Hyun.
0: Thank you so much for having me.
1: Americans vote in 4 weeks to decide who controls Congress. But would a shift in power change Washington's demands on its allies? At a journalist exchange organized by the Korea Press Foundation and the East-West Center, our Oh Seung examined the electoral stakes and implications for Korea.
2: With 4 weeks until the U.S. midterm elections, control of Congress is at stake. But a power shift may bring limited change to Washington's trade and security policies towards its allies. Recent polling suggests a competitive race, with most surveys giving Democrats a lead among registered voters. However, control of the narrowly divided House will ultimately hinge on a handful of local districts where economic concerns outweigh global affairs.
3: If you look at polling, only 4% of Americans consider foreign policy to be the top issue in the election. What Americans will be voting on is the state of the economy, inflation, affordability, AI and data center construction.
2: Winning either chamber would give Democrats control of committee hearings and leverage over federal spending. Yet, while there's criticism over the administration's aggressive tariffs and transactional diplomacy, forcing a real change in foreign policy direction is an uphill battle, as overriding a presidential veto demands a two-thirds majority in both chambers.
4: My headline to you is that even if Democrats take control of both the House and the Senate, it will not have a major impact on the direction or tone of American foreign policy. Now, you might be asking, what if President Trump needs Congress to pass a law to do something he wants to do? And it is true that in that circumstance, the leverage switches to Congress. Congress's inability or its inefficiency or its divisions make it hard to get legislation passed, so the president has to give up something.
2: For U.S. allies, the structural gridlock means Washington's transactional approach is likely here to stay. Through aggressive tariff negotiations and industrial policy, the U.S. has already secured massive investment pledges, including $350 billion from Seoul and $550 billion from Tokyo. This protectionist shift is largely bipartisan.
5: Biden never got rid of the tariffs that Trump put on China, for example. Historically, Democrats tend to be actually a bit more protectionist on some issues. It's hard to say. I would just say I think the general sentiment around trade is just negative in the United States these days. And so, unfortunately, some of it will remain.
2: November could change the balance of power in Congress without removing immediate pressure on allies. For Seoul, advancing strategic goals like civil nuclear cooperation and nuclear-powered submarine plans will require navigating both an entrenched administration and a highly partisan congressional review process. Oh Seung, Arirang News.
1: South Korea has successfully launched its homegrown Nuri rocket for the fifth time, marking another step forward in the country's growing space program. The latest mission also saw Nuri deploy 14 satellites into orbit with greater participation from the private sector. Kim Jun-ong has the details.
6: 3, 2, engine 저하.
7: The Nuri rocket soared into the sky on Wednesday for its fifth mission, marking yet another successful launch. Nuri completed its roughly 25-minute flight as planned, and the Korea Aerospace Administration later declared the launch a success.
8: Nuri has successfully completed its fifth launch mission. The rocket lifted off from the Naro Space Center at 12:25 p.m. today, and all stages of the flight went as planned, including stage and fairing separation. Flight data showed that Nuri successfully entered its target sun-synchronous orbit.
7: Nuri successfully deployed 14 satellites, 5 NEONSATs and 9 CubeSats, into their target orbits. Initial contact has now been confirmed with all 5 NEONSATs through ground stations in Antarctica and the Arctic. Contact with all 5 was completed by 5:52 p.m. Hundreds of people gathered at a nearby observation site, cheering and applauding as Nuri lifted off.
9: So, I've been a space fan for several years, but living in Korea, there wasn't a lot of opportunities to visit rocket launches, and so when I found out that the Nuri Ho 5 was going to be launching only like a few hours from my house, I was super excited, and so...
10: I want to see the rocket. I am Susie Rocket.
11: It was really amazing to see the rocket I'd only seen on the news up close. I was also really surprised by how loud it was when it lifted off.
12: My dad put me on his shoulders so I could see it from up high. It was really amazing to actually see the rocket fly into space.
7: Wednesday's success marks Nuri's fourth straight successful mission. It also showed Nuri's growing ability to carry multiple satellites using a new separation system and procedures designed to prevent collisions. The private sector also played a bigger role, with Hanwha Aerospace expanding its participation in launch operations. Nuri's sixth launch is set for the second half of next year. More launches will follow each year through 2032 as Korea moves toward privately-led launch services. Kim Jun-ho, Arirang News, Gohung.
1: The Busan International Film Festival has once again brought stars and filmmakers from around the world to Korea's cinematic capital, while marking a major milestone on the global stage. Lee Shu has more from Busan.
13: For 2 weeks, the coastal city of Busan has been turned into a glittering hub of global cinema. On Tuesday evening, the 31st Busan International Film Festival kicked off, welcoming local stars and international guests to the red carpet.
14: This year's festival runs for 10 days through October 15th. They're screening more than 310 films from around the world, the biggest lineup to date.
13: Pachinko actress Kim Mina led through the night as the official host. Director Kim Jong-kwan's The Table, Night and Day screened as the official opening film. And a very special international honor, Busan's very own Asian Filmmaker of the Year award went to screen icon Michelle Yeoh. Yeoh told the crowd about the profound impact of cross-cultural storytelling. During the rest of the festival, filmmakers will open up about their craft through conversations with fans.
15: I'm so excited for looking for Korean movies. They always have like so complex characters and so dramas.
16: I've been coming since 2002, and it's always full of surprises. You never know what you're going to see, some films that maybe you'll never see again in your life, or some films that you'll see before they become huge. And just getting to appreciate Korean and world cinema is always great.
13: Open-air events, outdoor screenings, and intimate master classes with top filmmakers will fill the days ahead. This year's event also comes with a milestone. For the first time, Busan has officially gained accreditation from the International Federation of Film Producers Associations, joining the ranks of the world's A-list film festivals like Cannes and Berlin. And the winner of the top prize, the Busan Award, will now receive direct eligibility to be considered for the Academy Award for Best International Feature Film. Lee Si-hu, Arirang News, Busan.
1: And a closer look at the film chosen to kick off this year's festival, director Kim Jong-kwan's The Table, Day and Night, which is making its world premiere as Busan International Film Festival's opening film. Our Choi Yoon also filed this report from the port city.
17: Welcoming film enthusiasts from around the world, the Busan International Film Festival is showcasing a wide range of stories on the silver screen. This year's festival opened with director Kim Jong-kwan's The Table, Day and Night.
18: Within the same space, countless stories are exchanged. Those stories can come together to become a letter, a novel, a film, or even a much bigger wave. Watching this film made me think that perhaps we have been too focused on turning only major events into stories.
17: According to organizers, one of the key considerations in selecting an opening film is whether it can appeal to a broad audience and be fully enjoyed by the viewers. Following a series of conversations between different characters in one cafe, the film captures the subtle emotions in these moments. Known for his intimate and delicate portrayal of everyday relationships, director Kim Jong-kwan explains his thoughts in capturing these seemingly ordinary moments and the stories that lie beyond the screen.
19: I think the film deals with stories that are very contemporary and relevant to the present. Even when people come from different cultures and speak different languages, they can still relate to what they see in the film. I find that fascinating. I feel the same way myself. When I watch films from other cultures, even though the people in them come from completely different backgrounds, I sometimes find myself becoming deeply immersed in their lives and identifying with them.
17: Director Kim Jong-kwan hopes the film will encourage the audience to find their own meaning in those fleeting moments and continue the conversation even after leaving their seats. With the opening film setting the stage with its artisanal tone, the 31st Busan International Film Festival is now underway, with more stories to unfold throughout the week. Cho Young-eun, Arirang News, Busan.
1: From driverless vehicles to AI-powered services, the future of urban life may look very different from what we know today. Seoul is showcasing how AI and robotics could make the city more accessible, connected, and livable. Shin Seo-yoon takes us into the future.
13: A vehicle pulls up without anyone behind the wheel. To cut travel time, an aircraft takes passengers across the city above the traffic. This is how we might imagine getting around in a future Seoul.
20: As AI advances, its benefits must reach everyone. We want Seoul to be a city where anyone can learn and use AI to pursue new opportunities without technology becoming a barrier in everyday life.
13: At the core, the Seoul Station showroom offers a glimpse into urban data and vital public services with some features already in use today. Autonomous buses operating in the Cheonggyecheon area aim to ease drivers' workloads with services expected to expand across heat island areas. To reduce the risk of entering hazardous areas, a remote driving simulator shows how operators can steer vehicles over a 5G connection. The prospect of easier mobility also extends to the subway for people who have difficulty getting around, as sensor-based technology helps them navigate independently and increase their ability to engage with society. For older adults and people living alone, a robot's encouragement can break the silence at home and even help identify potential health concerns.
21: And we'll be doing a project on how AI can be used in solving like social issues in different ASEAN countries. So for me, like coming into this event, I think my understanding of AI is very limited to like generative AI. It's like it's much more than just doing tasks quickly.
13: AI can also bring a personal touch to the moments we capture, as an AI piano reads a visitor's facial expressions and turns them into a personalized musical composition. Elsewhere, AI-based robots can turn a simple photo into a customized portrait based on each visitor's features for a digital keepsake to take home. As urban life shifts, the Robotics and AI Institute's executive director says artistic creativity should help shape the future of physical AI alongside engineering expertise.
22: Whether on the road or at home, AI and robots are reshaping daily life, making routine tasks easier to free up time for what matters. Here, Seoul is taking those advancements global to make more smarter and livable societies. Shin Seo-yoon, Arirang News.
1: As autumn settles over Seoul, traditional hanok are taking center stage, offering visitors a chance to experience Korea's architectural heritage in a new way. Seoul Hanok Week is opening up spaces across Bukchon and Seocheon with exhibitions and hands-on programs. Hong Seo-jung takes us there.
7: Beautiful flowers adorn the hanok as autumn arrives in Seoul. Families take photos and enjoy the tranquil surroundings, soaking in the gentle autumn breeze. This year's Seoul Hanok Week has opened public hanok spaces across Bukchon and Seochon, two of Seoul's traditional neighborhoods, to help visitors enjoy the season's beauty. During the 1930s, large numbers of urban-style hanok were built as the city modernized, shaping the neighborhood's distinctive landscape that remains today. Walking through the streets that blend traditional architecture and contemporary shops, a hands-on botanical drawing workshop draws visitors.
0: I've heard that hanok were traditionally built to blend in with nature, so it feels quite natural to see plants throughout the neighborhood.
7: In this public space, a Korean flower arrangement activity brings elements of nature indoors.
3: I used to think hanok were uncomfortable, but seeing them turned into cafes and shops, I really love how tradition and modern life come together.
7: Diverse exhibitions also shed light on the unique charm of hanok, bringing everyday life in these traditional homes closer to modern visitors. K-living furniture and home decor are placed thoughtfully in key spaces, including the wooden-floored baru and the sarangbang, a traditional reception room. The hanok spaces themselves are now part of the visiting experience, with the spirit of autumn flowing through their traditional architecture.
0: It's called borrowed scenery, a traditional feature of Korean architecture, where you bring scenery from outside into the space. When you look at the persimmons on the tree and the autumn foliage, it feels like you're looking at a whole scene of fall.
7: For both foreigners and locals, hanok offers a sense of comfort and nostalgia, while also showcasing a fresh contemporary appeal.
1: Over the week running till October 11th, around 40 tours and hands-on programs let visitors experience the culture surrounding hanok, from craft to traditional tea and liquor. Hong Seo-jung, Arirang News. That brings us to the end of Weekly News Highlights. Thank you for watching and enjoy the rest of your weekend.
4: Hexagon's 승부의 순간들, 그리고 오늘 승리의 열정이 첨단 기술과 만납니다. 감각을 넘어 정밀한 데이터로 실시간으로 움직임을 읽는 AI. 한계를 넘는 기술력, 측정부터 케어까지 완성하는 미래 스포츠. 세계가 주목하는 K 스포츠 테크놀로지. 혁신을 넘어 도약으로 대한민국 스포츠의 미래를 지켜봅니다.

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2: 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What's up, everybody? I'm your Simply K-Pop's MC, Alan of Gravity.
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2: Hey, Wonjin.
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2: Do you know what day it is today?
3: What?
2: It's the day you say thank you to your parents.
3: 아, 당연하죠, 당연하죠.
2: Did you say thank you to your parents yet?
3: 네, 오늘 어버이날이잖아요. 5월
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2: Yep. Well, in Korea, we celebrate Parents' Day every year on May 8th. It is the day we express gratitude to our beloved mom and dad.
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2: 네, for today's Simply K-Pop, we've put together special stages filled with our thanks to you because you're family to us.
3: 완전 동의합니다. 우리 글로벌 팬 여러분들 효도하겠습니다.
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2: 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Well, let's get ready to dive into some incredible stages that'll satisfy your eyes and ears.
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4: Okay, okay.
2: That's me.
4: So good.
2: Uh-huh. That's me. That's me.
4: That's me, baby.
3: Yeah, yeah.
4: 자 이렇게 한번 같이 진행을 해봤는데요. 이번 컨셉의 스타일링에 대해서도 자세히 한번 듣고 싶습니다.
2: Yes, that's why we have a global fan joining us online. Let's bring them out and have a chat. Hello.
4: Hi.
5: Hi.
2: Hi. Oh, hi there. Could you introduce yourself and tell us where you're from?
5: Yeah, so my name is Shayma. I am from France and I'm a kisses and kiss of like this youth.
3: Ooh, yeah, France.
2: 프랑스에서 온 Shayma입니다. 데뷔 때부터 팬이었습니다. All right. Well, your outfit is really eye-catching. I heard you're inspired by Kiss of Life. Is that right?
5: Oh. Yes, it is. Ah. It is. Everything is inspired by Kiss of Life. Like
2: All
5: the
2: right.
5: hoop earring.
3: Ooh. Yeah, love it, love it. Love it.
5: This top. And wait, just 1 second.
3: Mm-hmm. What?
2: Oh. oh, she prepared something special.
5: Boots with the fur.
2: Boots with the fur.
3: Boots with yes. the fur.
2: All right, thank you, Slay Queen. Well, I heard you prepared something special just for Kiss of Life today.
5: Yes, that's right. That's right. I have something special for Kiss of Life.
2: Time.
5: Are you guys ready?
2: Oh, yeah.
4: Yes. Of course.
2: We are.
4: Let's go.
2: Let's go, Shayma.
4: Kiss of Life 분들 어떻게 보셨나요?
3: Wow.
2: Speechless.
3: Hotter than us. Thank you so much.
2: Yeah. Well, Shayma, I'm pretty sure there'll be nobody in the world that won't know who you are after that performance.
4: That's right. That's right.
2: All right. I heard you also have a lot of questions for Kiss of Life today. Could you ask them one by one?
5: Yeah, so the first question is, if you had to pick one signature beauty point from today's styling, makeup, accessories, or anything else, what would it be?
4: Oh, 이거 한번 한 명씩 대답해 볼까요? 먼저 벨 씨부터.
3: Maybe it would be, I would say, feather on my tie. So much lighter like a feather.
4: Yeah, so much lighter.
2: Nice.
4: Nice, 좋습니다.
2: Next, we have Nati Shi.
3: For me, cap?
4: Cap.
2: Cap.
3: Oh, oh, oh, our outfit, it's not our outfit, just
2: no,
3: whatever.
2: No, it could be your outfit,
3: but not
2: okay. or hers.
3: Yeah, not today.
2: All right, next.
3: I would have to say these boot cut jeans.
4: Yeah. Oh, boot cut. Boot cut.
2: All right, how does she?
3: 장가?
4: 장가.
2: Gloves.
4: Gloves.
2: All right.
4: 좋습니다.
2: Very charming. All right, let's hear the next question.
5: The next question is, when you go out, what beauty detail do you pay the most attention to?
4: Oh. 이번에는 하늘 씨부터 가볼까요?
6: 자신감 있는 음악을 틀고 외출 준비를 한다.
2: Oh. So she says she turns on music that will give her confidence.
4: Wow.
2: Yes.
6: Like who is she?
4: Woo.
2: Oh, like, that's right.
4: 자, 다음 줄리 씨.
3: I would say I would like to feel comfortable. So comfortable clothes always makes me feel sexy.
2: Comfortable clothes. Mm. All right.
4: 좋습니다. 나티 씨.
7: 저는 항상 향수를 뿌리고 나오는 것 같아요.
3: Oh, the same.
7: Oh. Really?
2: So perfume.
7: Yeah.

0: Perfume.
1: Perfume for 나티. 좋습니다. 오늘 패션은요?
0: For me, it's perfume too. I always need to spray my perfume before going out because that's how I feel cute every day.
1: I'm sure you're cute without perfume too. All right, next question, please.
2: Is there any styling or look you'd like to try in the future?
1: 앞으로 미래에 도전해보고 싶은 스타일링 있으신지?
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1: Oh, so Hanul said what during their debut day she had bright blonde hair, and so now that she has a more mature look to her, she would like to try that look one more time.
3: Oh, 또 있으실까요?
0: A lot of our fans liked our jeans, so maybe next time we could try like all white shirt and jeans as well.
5: Oh my god.
0: Kiss of Life도 청순할 수 있다.
1: Okay.
0: We are.
1: So like a pure concept type. All right.
0: Yeah, we always like exploring new things, so maybe more fun things.
1: More fun things.
0: Crazy. Yeah, crazy outfits. Ooh. Like, yeah.
1: Nice.
3: 좋습니다.
1: All right, Shema, can you say a final goodbye to wrap things up?
2: Yes, I'm so lucky to have Kiss of Life as my favorite group. You guys give me self-confidence a lot. I will always stay by your side. Let's see each other again soon. Je vous aime, Kiss of Life.
4: Oh, je t'aime.
3: 좋습니다. 자, 해외 쉐이마님 다시 한번 또 감사드리고요. 이제 Kiss of Life의 신곡 무대를 한번 만나볼 텐데요. 전 세계 팬들에게 또 마지막 인사 부탁드리도록 하겠습니다.
0: To all of our global fans, we want to say thank you so much for all of the love and support. We wouldn't be here without all of you guys. Also, Kiss of Life's Who Is She promotions have come to an end, but we are preparing for a lot of more exciting things for you guys as well. So we won't keep you guys waiting. Thank you guys so much.
1: Woohoo! All right, here are the performance queens, Kiss of Life, bringing you Who Is She. Is everybody ready?
3: 다들 준비되셨나요?
4: Yes!
3: 자 그럼 다음 한번 외쳐보도록 하겠습니다. 뮤직 스타트!

0: Let's go, Simply K-pop. It is already time to wrap up today's Simply K-pop. To everyone who joined us online and around the globe.
1: 네, 그리고 현장에서 함께 빛내주신 우리 팬 여러분들께도 진심으로 감사드립니다.
0: Thank you, thank you. We hope you had a great rest of the day. Every Friday at 1 PM, Myeongranz will be here waiting for you.
1: 네, 다가올 일주일도 행복하게 보내시길 바라겠습니다.
0: For now, we'll say goodbye. Simply K-pop, we'll be back with Simply Amazing K-pop Performances. Bye!

0: Korea Initiative. The future is already in motion. Intelligence redesigns reality. Life expands beyond limits. Culture moves the world. Our vision reaches into the infinite. Together, we will go even further.
1: The K Initiative.

Here are 22 volumes. At first glance, they may seem like ordinary old books. But the moment you unfold and connect them one by one, a remarkable scene emerges. A mid-19th century map of Korea, hand-drawn with its mountains and rivers, the Daedongnyeojido. Fully unfolded, it becomes a massive map about 6.7 meters in height. But what's truly astonishing is not its size. It vividly depicts how mountain ranges extend from Baekjusan Mountain to form the land, and how rivers wind their way through villages.

Like modern maps, it uses symbols clearly, with 10 ri intervals to guide travelers. A truly groundbreaking idea for its time. Another reason this map is remarkable, a woodblock print, made practical for all classes, Yangban elite and commoners alike to use. Comparable even to modern surveying techniques, this map was not created by the genius of Kim Jong-ho alone. Beginning with the early Joseon world map, 혼일 강리 역대 국도 지도, it builds upon the tradition of earlier scholars, such as 정상기 and 신경준, culminating in this monumental masterpiece. Perhaps Joseon sought to reflect its care for the lives of its people within this map. Across rugged mountain ranges and winding rivers, countless roads were carved into woodblocks. Along the grand paths traced by the Daedongyeo Jido, we now take a new step forward into history.

0: curious about Korea?
1: And especially K-food? How familiar are you with Korean food? The sea on three sides, a mountainous terrain, and four distinct seasons. Thanks to these conditions, Korean cuisine bursts with diverse and unique flavors.
0: Do you prefer sweet or spicy?
1: A meat lover or a seafood connoisseur?
0: Can't decide?
1: There's got to be something here that you like.
0: For Koreans, rice is foundational. It's a staple and the centerpiece to all meals in Korea. There's bibimbap, rice mixed with vegetables, gukbap, rice in hot soup, and kimbap is the demand around the world.
1: For me, it's noodles over rice. Korea has amazing noodle dishes. Chui ramyeon and cold naengmyeon to blow away the heat. A meat lover here, pork, beef, chicken. I like them all. Did you know that bulgogi is listed in the English dictionary? There's also the famous chimaek, chicken and beer, which is the best combo for a night out with friends.
0: Surrounded by the sea on three sides, Korea has a great selection of seafood. From raw fish to piping hot seafood soups. Ah, it's mouth-watering just talking about it. The two pillars of Korean condiments, gochujang and soy sauce.
1: Ooh, what do you prefer?
0: Gochujang. I like anything made with gochujang. In general, Koreans love spicy food.
1: I prefer the soy sauce base. There's something about the salty and sweet that hits the right spot. I think even those who are trying Korean food for the first time will really like it.
0: But that's not all.
1: We can't leave out the street food. If you're in Korea, it's a must try. They are both treats for your eyes and mouth.
0: How about it? Mouth-watering, right?
1: Korean food, you've got to try it. Discover a whole new world of flavors.

0: Based on the advanced technologies and trust, the company has entered the Japanese market, which has high technical barriers. By constantly developing advanced technologies for the field of precise aluminum parts, the firm aims to gain recognition as a leading global partner in various cutting-edge industries.
1: 저희 유창금속은 지난 30여 년간 축적해온 알루미늄 압철 기술을 기반으로 사업 영역을 한 단계 더 확대해 나갈 계획입니다. 그리고 자동차, 전기전자, 반도체 장비 등 고부가가치 제품의 비중을 확대하고 최고의 상호업체로 성장하기 위해 최선을 다하겠습니다.
0: Yuchang Metal has contributed to the growth of Korea's industries by continuously developing leading-edge technologies. And it is expected to take a huge leap forward as a global business that leads the growth of future industries.

Court attendants who serve the king and queen at close quarters in quiet grief. The red palanquins seen throughout the procession carry precious items meant to honor the spirit of the deceased. Seals of the king's title and deeds. And palanquins bearing mourning texts and instruments follow in solemn order. This book, which records all these scenes in detail, is the 의궤 for the funeral of King Sukjong, one of the 외규장각 의궤. Containing the entire process from the king's passing to the enshrinement of his spirit tablet, this is so-called 의궤 for royal perusal, a volume once seen by the king himself. After major state events, Joseon left detailed comprehensive reports, from preparations and protocols to the people involved and the budget, guiding future generations to follow precedent. However, in 1866, these precious records were taken by French forces and had to leave their homeland. In 2011, after 145 years, the 외규장각 의궤 returned from France. Now, in the King's Archive of the National Museum of Korea, they bear witness to Joseon's rigorous record-keeping and artistic dignity. Having found their rightful place after great hardship, these royal records are no longer a frozen past, but a living legacy we must carry into the future.

0: For thousands of years, one breath has endured. More than a martial art, it is the Korean way of life. Taekwondo, connecting the world. Smarter than ever, Taekwondo leaps toward a new future, connecting the world through a single movement. The spirit of Korea meets the boundless energy of K-pop. No longer just a sport, Taekwondo is at the heart of K-culture, bringing Korea's spirit to the world. A beautiful culture, connecting heart to heart. We now strive to safeguard Taekwondo's community training culture as a treasured heritage for all humanity. The pride of Korea, Taekwondo.
1: Laos, a country about a six-hour flight from Korea. One of the residents of this rural village in Laos is said to be a very devoted daughter.
2: 아버지를 바쳐라 이랬는데 시다공주가 아버지 대신 자기가 가겠다. 뭐 효녀심청 같은 그런 느낌인데.
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1: The room of Princess Sita is said to hold secrets of a thousand years. Let's unravel the mysteries of the Hongnang Sita Temple. Champasak, Laos is where Korea's first international cooperation project for the World Cultural Heritage is underway.

thousands of years, one breath has endured. More than a martial art, it is the Korean way of life. Taekwondo, connecting the world. Smarter than ever, Taekwondo leaps toward a new future, connecting the world through a single movement. The spirit of Korea meets the boundless energy of K-pop. No longer just a sport, Taekwondo is at the heart of K-culture, bringing Korea's spirit to the world. A beautiful culture, connecting heart to heart. We now strive to safeguard Taekwondo's community training culture as a treasured heritage for all humanity. The pride of Korea, Taekwondo.

a nation where the boundless ocean meet. On this Korean peninsula, thousands of years of a remarkable history continue to breathe. A place where the great stories deeply engraved in this land, where the past and present meet, illuminate the future. This is Korea. Deep in the embrace of Toamsan Mountain, Seokguram Grotto, carved from rough stone, reveals a thousand-year-old smile. The beauty of Joseon palaces that harmonize with nature, Changdeokgung Palace Complex. The pinnacle of fortress architecture, looking toward the future through scientific design, Suwon Hwaseong Fortress. In every fortress wall and every statue of Buddha, the traces left by ancestors who were ahead of their time continue to live and breathe. The Tripitaka Koreana, where the aspirations of a nation were engraved by hand onto over 80,000 wooden blocks. Hunminjeongeun, created by King Sejong the Great out of his love for the people. This great spirit of record keeping and profound wisdom continues to guide our lives today. The Gyeongju historic areas and the Gaya Tumuli, spanning Yeongnam and Honam region, reveal the brilliant legacy of ancient Korea. Jongmyo Shrine and the royal tombs of the Joseon Dynasty are important heritage sites that reveal Korea's unique worldview of the afterlife and enduring ritual traditions. Suncheonman Wetland and Gyeppo, Korean tidal flats, embracing tens of thousands of species of life. Seongsan Ilcheolbong Peak, rising majestically above the sea, and the Geomun Eodeum lava tube, preserving the mysteries of ancient time. Dokdo, the island located at the easternmost point of the Korean Peninsula, a place documented by records and remembered through history. It is a territory of the Republic of Korea, guarded by our people from past to present. A place where thousands of years of history and heritage remain alive. This is Korea.

moon jar that leads us to think of the moon. In the Joseon era, this jar, meaning a white jar, or baekdaehang, a large white jar. So how did this simple white jar come to be seen as the moon? The master of abstract art Kim Hwan-gi was so fond of white porcelain that he even collected it. According to a memoir written by an antique dealer he frequented, it was after Korea's national liberation that Kim Hwan-gi began collecting ceramics. And he grew particularly fond of one white jar, naming it the Moon Jar. It was his close friend Choi Sun-woo, former director of the National Museum of Korea, who popularized the name. Through a newspaper column, he formally used the term Moon Jar, and it has since become the accepted name for this cultural heritage. The moon jar, like an old friend, comforting, like a mother's embrace, warm and gentle. What moon lingers in your heart tonight?

0: Sam's from Down Under.
1: 안녕하세요. 네, 감사합니다.
0: Fabian's from France. Bonjour. 감사합니다. Susan's from Nepal. And we have Dario from Germany. Last but not least, Austin's from the U.S. of A.
2: EC Expedition!
0: The expedition's visit to the EC begins right this minute.
3: So, Mr. Expert on...
0: Day one of the EC expedition. How do they feel?
4: Actually, it's kind of a new situation for me, like being with, like, four other guys. Yeah, I think during this trip, we

0: kind of early on in the piece, because we've still got a long trip that we have to finish. So I think it had special meaning that we could actually pray to the sea god and kind of, you know, for the rest of our journey, hopefully he'd look out for us for the rest of the journey.
1: 자, 하나, 둘, 셋. 영왕팀님, 앞으로 동해를 잘 지켜주세요. 감사합니다, 선생님.
2: 감사합니다.
3: The East Sea Dragon King at the East Sea Cemetery of the Gods will continue to protect the East Sea and the people, as well as the East Sea Expedition Team.

0: The next location is the Chumunjin Fish Market, the largest fish market in the East Coast and a must-see tourist attraction in Gangneung City in Gangwon-do Province. This is a place where everyone can enjoy the fresh marine products caught from the East Sea. Our members really must try out the fresh seafood, but they can't eat it all too easily. A mission is a must. Envelopes filled with money are given to them. Here's the mission. It is to find seafood. The members are given the mission to find seafood designated by staff members solely based on 5 different clues. The members can be happy or disappointed based on the clues.
1: Who got the 5 of the heads, I guess?

0: All right, guys, are you ready? Let's go.
1: 빨갛대요, 빨갛대. This is red, and after being steamed, it turns more red.
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4: 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This fish? This type of fish can be cooked in various ways. This inhabits only in the East Sea.
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0: Sam's a very lucky guy. And what's Dario up to? Did he complete the mission? He seems to be enjoying some mouth-watering raw fish.
1: 기치 굿.
0: Dario's very laid back. And drumroll, the answer is red snow crabs. Red snow crabs live only in the East Sea. What's unique about these crabs is that they live 1,000 meters deep in the waters and are rich in calcium and potassium.
1: You're out of time.
3: 감사합니다.
1: 여러 가지 사오면 안 되지.
12: This was $10. This is the dochi.
3: I got the yang miri.
12: Old boy. Oh, I almost got that.
0: Sam and Susan completed the mission. They bought red snow crabs.
14: Got it!
15: And then it was just pure luck that the store where I asked about the season of octopus and squid, the store next door had crabs. And as soon as I saw that, there was another hint about it getting redder as you steam it.
0: It could be sheer luck, or they guessed it well. The two got it right, and they seem happy about winning. But the others aren't all that happy about losing. Steam the crabs for 20 minutes, and voila! You can enjoy steamed crabs, a specialty in the East Sea. The red snow crabs are in season and are low in fat and have a sweet and light taste.
16: Don't just cut the legs up. How do you get the meat?
12: Legs.
3: Oh, good.
0: the members finally get to eat some crabs. The crabs they purchased at the market are steamed and can be enjoyed right there.
8: Good?
0: What's even more eye-catching is that you can buy the crabs at a moderate price, and you can enjoy red snow crabs without putting a dent in your wallets.
8: Hey, we're family.
0: The guys are very happy with the red snow crabs. Seems like they've gotten a bit more closer to the East Sea on the first day of their expedition.
2: Okay. So now we're gonna go see that festival, right? The Donghae Ogu.
13: Yep.
2: Right?
13: Yeah.
2: Have any of you guys been to that before?
13: No, no, I heard no idea at all.
2: I'm kind of like maybe a little bit nervous. I've never been to like a ritual thing or anything like that.
0: The East Sea Ogugut is held at the Gangneung Dano Festival. The expedition team is at the site of the ritual to see the East Sea Ogugut. The members are silent and tense.
17: 오늘 부산코 가르나시는 금일 영가들 어제는 망자님요 망달했는데 이제는 구슬 받으시니 금일 영가로 모시는데 저 왕생극락도 가시고 도술천공에도 가시고 서천서역국에도 가시고.
0: The traditional gut, the shamanistic rituals held in Gyeongsangdo and Gangwon-do provinces, are largely divided into the East Sea Ogugut and the East Sea Pyeolsingut. The East Sea Ogugut is a sad ritual where spirits killed in and around the East Sea and couldn't leave this place were sent to afterlife after their spite were relieved through the ritual. The East Sea Pyeolsingut is a village ritual held regularly, and this ritual offers prayers for prosperity.

0: everyone falls in love with the view once again. The train departs from Jeongdongjin Station, and it passes through Mukho, Donghae, and Chuam, and heads to Samcheok Beach and Samcheok City.
1: VIP?
0: The EC expedition team hopped on the train. Everyone seems excited to be on it. Yay, the EC train is off. Hoot hoot. The C train travels a total of 56 kilometers along the eastern coastline. All the seats face out to the sea, and travelers can soak up the amazing view of the East Sea in a comfortable manner.
2: This is the first time I'm riding the train in this situation, like, instead of a subway.
3: Yeah.
2: It looks like a subway.
1: Really?
4: At least the underrocks.
3: What's it called? The fishing boats?
4: Way up there? Fishing boats?
3: With the lights on?
4: Ojingo.
3: Ojingo? The squid?
4: Squid boats.
1: Whoa.
0: The C train moved for an hour and 20 minutes. No one was bored as the ocean view changed every time.
1: See, he's on fire.
0: Sam's a very curious guy. He discovered a special treat on the train.
5: It should not be like.
0: The guys traveled together only for 3 days, but they've become really close, like brothers.

Train arrived at Chuam Station. Chuam Station in Donghae City of Gangwon-do is famous for Chuam Beach, which has many oddly

0: The members headed up to see the famous Chotdebawi, known as Candlestick Rock, the most famous rock out of the many oddly shaped rocks.
1: Wow!
2: Look at that.
3: Like a little peninsula thing.
1: Nice!
4: Even like Chuam is like...
2: Let's go.
4: Again, like east of Namasangsan.
2: Yeah.
1: Wow.
4: Stick. Where is it?
2: Yeah, that's
4: it. That's it.
2: There it is.
4: That is the one.
0: Chotdebawi is the first spot people visit whenever they arrive at Chuam Station. This majestic natural heritage made by nature is named Chotdebawi, as it looks like a candlestick. There are many interesting fables related to this tourist spot.
1: So there's a story saying that this...
2: It's a different thing.
1: Like, there were some fishermen who had, like, a wife, but she was not pretty, so he had a concubine, and then...
5: You mean a girlfriend?
1: Yeah. Like, he had a girlfriend, and then, like, the girlfriend and his wife, they kept, like, fighting and, like, arguing all the time. So God said, stop arguing! So he sent both of the girls, like, to heaven. And then the guy was left alone, so he was crying every day, and he was, like, waiting for them, like, over there. Mm-hmm. And just he turned into, like, the candlestick. Oh. That's the story.
2: Because he just waited
3: Where
2: forever?
3: Did he hear that?
1: Well, I wonder how do I know that.
5: So it's a story of loneliness.
1: What?
5: A story of loneliness.
1: Yeah, loneliness.
2: So basically, be happy with what you have.
1: What?
5: Yeah.
2: Basically,
5: yeah.
2: Just love your wife.
1: Yeah.
0: Kim Hong-do was a painter who created original paintings during King Jeongjo's reign at the end of the Joseon Dynasty. He was commissioned by King Jeongjo in the fall of 1788 and drew the landscapes of Geumgangsan Mountain. And one of them was the Ningpa-dae. The rock stands 6 meters tall and is a representative tourist location and a symbolic icon of the East Sea. They have been with the East Sea until now.

0: The East Sea Expedition team decided to go to Ulleung-do from Mukho Port. The members decided to follow the journey made by the Sutosa who departed from Daepunghon. Fabian said he really looked forward to going to Ulleung-do in the East Sea.
1: This is actually my third time here in Ulleung-do and also third time in Dokdo. So I think this trip was a little bit different because I came here with friends. And I don't know, I had a lot of expectations.
2: Yeah, because
1: if the weather is not good, you can't actually go on the island. You're not able to go on the island if the weather is not good. You have like maybe 50 days a year.
2: Mm-hmm. Oh, really?
1: Yeah, the two islands, they are like the most like famous thing in the East Sea.
2: Really?
1: Yeah, Ulleung-do and Dokdo.
3: The furthest place east in Korea that you can go.
2: Interesting.
3: You can't go any further east.
1: Yeah.
0: Wow. It's great to see the clear blue skies and calm waves. That made the team's visit to Ulleung-do Island more enjoyable.
3: That looks like
4: Ulleung-do.
0: Ulleung-do is a volcanic island located in the East Sea of Korea. This island is the sole sea route to Dokdo. Ulleung-do is a beautiful place with natural and picturesque scenery.

0: The members went up to the Manmulsang observation platform, a place where visitors can take in 10,000 different picturesque landscapes.
1: I'm in California right now.
2: Yeah.
3: I think, guys, if you, what about to make a wish?
2: Wow.
1: Wow.
4: I don't know, I think the, you know, on the East Sea, there's so many different facets to it. I mean, what we've seen prior to coming to Ulleung-do and then coming here and seeing different sides of it as well.
5: Yeah. I know.
4: And
5: here in Korea.
4: You have different experiences, even if it's the same place.
2: Yeah, exactly.
4: And you have a different outlook on it. So, you know, I think it's going to be fun, one way or another.
5: Sure.
6: High five.
5: That was great.
2: Look at
5: that.
2: It was
5: so fast.
4: That just happened so quickly.
1: That is beautiful.
4: Wow. I actually think that is probably one of the best views I've seen.
1: Look at this right here, though. This the rock landscape with the waves crashing on the rocks. This is better than California.
0: The East Sea Expedition team heard about a famous grandmother in Ulleung-do. Someone who's as famous as the island's governor. They couldn't wait to meet her.
3: All ages all together.
1: Really?
7: What are you talking about? There's five of us.
3: Okay.
8: 안녕하세요.
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0: 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She's an expert who knows the underwater life of the East Sea better than anyone else.
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0: 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She had to dive to earn money and couldn't part ways with the ocean for a time period of 80 years.
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0: Dario's half Korean, and he's very attached to his maternal grandmother. Does he see a resemblance between his granny and grandmother Kim Hwasun? He had a tough time saying goodbye to her.
11: If I come to Ulleung-do again, I'm sure I should visit her. I hope she will be healthy and still heavy at this time. Who knows?
0: The East Sea Expedition team is on a mission to fully comprehend and see the beauty of the East Sea. They're on a 10-day journey from Yangyang in Gangwon-do to the beautiful port city of Busan. The five guys are on a quest to unveil the hidden stories of the East Sea. The East Sea is alive in Korean history and in the lives of the Koreans. The members of the East Sea Expedition are enjoying a meaningful trip in the East Sea and is learning more about this region. The guys started off at the Daepunghon in Uljin and have now arrived on Ulleung-do. What's in store for them in the near future? The East Sea Expedition continues to explore new territories on the East Sea of Korea, so don't miss it.

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Kicks in rhythm, precision in every beat. 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Where curious footsteps pause

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1: 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Intelligence redesigns reality. 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Together, we will go even further.
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0: Korea Initiative.
1: The future is already in motion. Intelligence redesigns reality. 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
0: The K Initiative.

He bursts into laughter upon unexpectedly discovering an incense burner on a street in Insado. What made him laugh was none other than a replica of the Celadon incense burner with openwork geometric design, often hailed as the pinnacle of Goryeo Celadon. It's clear, luminous, and even the three adorable rabbits supporting the burner. At first glance, it seems quite convincing, but it cannot escape his keen eye. Perhaps, unable to support the burner, the rabbits and the replica are oversized and clumsy. In reality, the rabbits on the authentic piece are as small as the joints of an adult's finger. They have borne the weight of layered lotus petals and an openwork lid for over 1,000 years. This incense burner is also considered a masterpiece that showcases the refined and exceptional craftsmanship of the Goryeo dynasty. Each delicate petal was individually shaped and attached, and the precise openwork technique carved to allow incense smoke to rise like drifting clouds stands as clear evidence. Above all, it embodies a remarkable sense of balance that is difficult to perfectly recreate even with modern techniques. It is, in essence, a complete convergence of the decorative techniques of its time, but never truly matched the unwavering dedication of Goryeo artisans. The laughter in Insado may well have been the most honest expression of awe for the extraordinary artistic spirit of our ancestors, so far ahead of their time.

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1: Truth, clarity, and impartiality. 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
2: We go beyond the headlines, offering depth, context, and perspective.
1: This isn't just news, it's our commitment. 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Arirang News.

0: 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The future is already in motion. Intelligence redesigns reality. Life expands beyond limits. Culture moves the world. Our vision reaches into the infinite. Together, we will go even further. The K Initiative.
1: Diplomats' Archives, Hidden Stories. This is the 64th story. On November 4th, 1926, the Korean Language Research Society set aside a day to celebrate. They named it Kagya Day after the opening syllables Ka and Kya of the chart used to learn the Korean script. It marked 480 years since the proclamation of the Hunmin Jeongeum, the proper sounds for the instruction of the people, as Hangul was originally called. The day later took on a new name, Hangul Day, and moved to October 9th. It was 16 years after Japan annexed Korea in 1910. A people stripped of their country had set aside a day to honor their own alphabet. A century has passed since that first Kagya Day. This year marks the 100th anniversary of Hangul Day. But long before Hangul Day was born, there were books that had been introducing Korean to the outside world. Books that linked Korean with French, Russian, and English, explaining to outsiders not only its words, but the lives held within them. Carrying meaning from one language to another and bringing an unfamiliar culture to light, it is much like the work of a diplomat. Diplomats without credentials. They were dictionaries. Joseon signed its first treaty with a Western nation in 1882, but its language had already begun to meet the languages of the West. A hidden story few of us have ever heard begins now.

Seoul National University Library. Here, dictionaries more than a century old are carefully preserved.

0: Korea Initiative. The future is already in motion. Intelligence redesigns reality. Life expands beyond limits. Culture moves the world. Our vision reaches into the infinite. Together, we will go even further.
1: The K Initiative.

0: drawing more fans from all over the world. Local consumer prices continue to hover at the 2% expense rate in April. Training the robots to allow the visually impaired the chance to better indulge in cultural experiences. Like this number of hybrid cars are registered in South Korea has surpassed 2 million units. Locally developed UV rocket.
1: Arirang.

0: Welcome to Vibe in Action, where we get to witness bold actions changing our lives and shaping the future.
1: Oh, it's wonderful to be here again today with another new face. Could you give us a brief introduction?
2: Hi, my name is Bong Kyung-ku.
0: Nice. Welcome aboard, Dr. Ku. We all love discovering new things, and I can't wait to learn more. So what is the topic that we will be discussing today?
2: It's going to be an innovative new technology in biology, which is called organoids.
1: Organoids? I've heard of something oid and something organ, but never together. Organoid.
0: Organizing is a familiar term, but organoid.
1: Annoyed.
0: I get annoyed. Yeah.
1: What does that mean?
2: Organoid literally means something organ-like.
0: Like humanoid.
2: Yes. Ah. But this is organ-like, which means that we are growing small pieces of tissues in a dish, which resembles the substructure of an organ.
1: Mm-hmm. Wow. So you create these mini organ-like things separately?
2: Yes.
0: In vitro.
2: In vitro, which means in a dish.
1: Just randomly, you get it to grow in a dish?
2: It is a sophisticated procedure, so you have to add on appropriate growth factors, etc., to really create a human body-like environment so that stem cells can grow into this 3D structure, which we termed as an organoid.
0: We'll get to the details later.
1: Wow.
0: We just heard only the basics, but it's already so fascinating. So before diving in further, shall we take a look at a short clip first?
1: Sounds good. Let's kick it off then, okay?
3: Vibe in action!

0: I still marvel at how they do organ transplantation or blood transfusion. But creating an entirely new organ from scratch is on an entirely different level of technology, right? Yeah. You mentioned that people often call these organoids mini organs. Is it because they're normally size and they're made at a small scale?
1: Yeah, they are at a small scale, which is true. But in reality, they are not quite the level of organ yet. That's why we still call it as an organoid. In reality, I think the most precise description would be calling organoids just as an organ-like structure because they resemble only part of the organ at the moment.
0: So they're not actually small or miniature organs, but speaking more correctly, they are partial organs or pseudo-organs that mimic the structure.
1: Yes, so that's probably the right way for points. But I also need to mention that people working with organoids are trying to make it better and better so that eventually we hope that we can make it almost like the organ that we can actually utilize.
2: Like in an identical manner. So when did people start making organoids?
1: That's not so long ago. Around the time I was doing my postdoctoral training in 2009, Dutch scientist Hans Clevers, who was also the mentor during my time in the Netherlands, he discovered how to grow adult stem cells into the 3D structure. He succeeded it firstly in the intestine, and then he continuously successful in other organs.
0: Wow, so you were with your mentor at the time of discovery?
1: Luckily, yes.
0: Wow,
1: I witnessed,
0: what a moment.
1: And I witnessed all the new discoveries that were happening there.
2: Wow. On the cutting edge.
0: Yeah, you were there at the historic moment. And I love his name, Hans Clevers. And he cleverly developed the very first organoid, and it started off with an intestinal organoid, right? Mm. But 17 years later, what kinds of organs can be made?
1: Pretty much everything that you can imagine now. So
0: really?
1: Almost all the tissue that we can isolate from human body can be grown as an organoid. There are a few exceptions, such as heart and the brain, because they lack stem cells. And for those two organs, we have to utilize embryonic stem cells or pluripotent stem cells.
0: Which stem cell?
1: Pluripotent stem cells, which is equivalent to embryonic stem cells.
2: So that's different from the adult ones.
0: And at this stage, it is not possible to make the heart and the brain, not because they are too complex, but because they lack stem cells that are necessary.
1: Yeah, in adult body, we lack stem cells in the brain and the heart. For those two particular organs, we have to start from embryo stem cells.
2: And that's a different field, is it?
1: Yeah.
2: Wow. It's hard to believe what you're saying, that we can create many different types of tissue already, but does this mean potentially we can cure incurable diseases or even infertility? And I wonder if that was the goal from the very beginning with your mentor.
1: I don't really think that was the actual goal in the very beginning, but he wanted to grow intestine in some way.
0: But was your mentor Victor Frankenstein?
2: is that the goal?
0: That is so Mary Shelley.
2: That's not the goal, surely.
1: No, not exactly. But he wanted to simply grow the organ from as a 3D structure.
2: Yeah.
1: And it was a very accidental finding.
2: Wow, really?
0: Wow. Oh. I want to quote something here. The most exciting phrase to hear in science, the one that heralds new discoveries, is not eureka, but that's funny, said Isaac Asimov.
2: Oh, because lots of discoveries come by chance,
0: yeah,
2: right?
0: Unexpectedly. By accident.
2: Wow.

0: It's easier said than done. I mean, it's not the idea, but the execution that matters. So what exactly does it mean to recreate an environment similar to the human body? How do you do that? Please tell us step by step.
1: First of all, we know how organs are maintained in the body because of the stem cell activity we have in each organs. Mm-hmm. And they are relying on growth factors, which we call as a niche signaling. Uh-huh. And by creating this particular signaling environment in a dish, we can allow stem cells just to grow as if they were in the body.
2: Wow. You're kind of tricking them.
1: Yeah.
2: Saying you're in the body.
0: You're making it sound so easy.
2: Yeah, you just give them the growth factors, yeah. There you go.
0: Let's say the organoids or the tissue cultures are basically derived from stem cells, and these cultures can be crafted to even replicate other human organs like the lungs or the brain. But how do you prompt or instruct those cells to progress through appropriate steps to generate properly functional organs?
1: Depending on the type of stem cells you work with, we are taking different approaches. For example, for the adult stem cells, you just need to provide the tissue environment in a dish, then they know how to grow the particular organ.
2: Wow, they just do it?
1: Yeah. But in the case of the embryonic stem cells, uh-huh. You have to tell them where to go by changing the media with the different signals, mm-hmm. So that they can eventually make either heart or the lung or the brain, depending on the growth factor combinations.
0: So what is the signal? Is it like electric signal, verbal signal, light signal? What kind of signal is it?
1: Yeah, so in biology, signal could mean many different things, yeah. But they are usually utilizing proteins to communicate to each other.
0: Proteins.
1: So cells getting different proteins to sense, and then they interpret the protein combinations to do the exact order that they have to follow.
0: So the final destination, the destiny is not predetermined or pre-written in the seed itself, which is the stem cell, but you can actually talk it into becoming something by giving directions.
1: Mm-hmm. That's what the development is taking place. Mm. So depending on the region of the body in the developing fetus, cells getting different signals, and they determine what they become at the end.
2: Based on their environment.
0: You're making me visualize scientists in a robe, like putting a spell on a bowl of stem cells and like wielding a magic wand saying, Wingardium Leviosa. You say, grow into a kidney, grow into a lung.
2: And voila, you've done it. Like you said, it might not look like or be 100% identical to the organ, the organoid. So how do you test if it works? Do scientists like implant it somewhere into an animal or something like that?
1: Oh yeah, some people have tried to put the mouse or human organoids back to the mouse brain or some different part of the mouse body.
2: Yeah.
1: That's one way of testing it. But we can also test various biological functions of the particular organ all in a dish. So, so in that way, we can confirm that they indeed have the designated functions that we wanted to have from the organoids.
2: Wow, in the lab.
1: In the lab.
0: I know you've oversimplified things for us to understand, but frankly, it's almost like witchcraft. It's so hard to believe. But there are things that we cannot verify with eyes. For example, there could be different kinds of pain originating from stomach.
2: Yeah.
0: Sometimes you feel nausea, sometimes you feel like gnawing sensations, or it can be crampy. But you can't really tell or differentiate the feelings by the look of it. How do you know that it's really working and it's really properly made?
2: Yeah, if there's no like chemical function or output, right?
0: Yeah.
2: And especially with the brain, where so many things are going on, it's so complex.
0: And
2: right?
0: A specific organ is connected with brain, so it sends off signals off to the brain, and sometimes it receives signals from the brain. The connection goes both ways. So how do you know for sure that it's working?
1: Yes, we biologists would also like to hear the voices of the organoids.
2: Yes.
1: Because they can then just tell us
0: whether
1: everything is all right or not. But the way how we do is we understand the gene expression as the response of the organoid. So by comparing the gene expression patterns of organoids to the actual organs, we can tell whether they are 100% resembling of the the target organ or not. Mm-hmm. There are also many other assays with which we can tell whether they have a correct function, as we assume.
0: Mm. But I think the intestine is relatively simple. Mm-hmm. What if it's other organs like the eyes? How can you tell that it's actually seeing the object?
1: Mm-hmm. I'm not sure whether we can actually make them see something, but by providing some electronic signal or light, we can measure whether the cell sensing those with some response. So the neuronal activity can be measured from the organoid to really say whether they actually get a response from the input.
0: Wow. So you can't be sure that it is working, but you can at least be sure that it is responding.
1: Yeah.
0: Wow, so amazing.
2: Yeah.
0: Is it safe to say that with the current technology, we've pretty much reached the stage where we're developing organoids that have been validated through all these tests?
1: Nowadays, people are trying to utilize organoids as a test platform, even for new drug development. So it is becoming more and more relevant to use organoids, even more than animal cases, because we can use human organoids directly without using any animals. Mm-hmm. So in that case, we can perform human experiments by using organoids that are grown in a dish.
2: Ah, ethically sounds more sound as well.

0: now I can understand how stem cells are created, right, and how you can also evaluate their quality. Does this mean they're being used in humans now as well?
1: Organs can actually be used for transplantation, at least for now in animals. Uh-huh. Mm. And there are many people who are trying to utilize organoids as a cell therapy, including some researchers in Korea.
2: Well, ideally speaking, it would be best if we could use these organoid models as true avatars for human organs that can be transplanted directly into the affected area. But it doesn't seem like quite there yet. So how far along are we on this journey?
1: Firstly, organoids, as we talked about the scale, they are very small compared to the actual organ size. So we cannot really replace a real organ with a small, tiny organoids. Mm-hmm. So what we are trying to do is a cell therapy, which means that we are utilizing cells from the organoids to refill the dysfunctioning organ in human body.
2: Like a patchwork.
1: It's a patchwork. But even for that, we have to follow GMP protocol, which is good manufacturing practice. Mm. And to achieve that, we have to change many things still to grow organoids at the highest quality so that we can utilize them in the human body.
0: And there surely will be such a long series of tests and trials, just like with drugs. It might be even longer than that, right? Many, many years or decades, potentially.
1: I think it can be even more complicated than
2: just a small lifetime drug.
0: Wow. Oh, fingers crossed if we live to 150, though. But there must be concerns as well, especially maybe when you're putting the human organoids into animals. Mm. That's a bit not what nature intended, perhaps.
2: Right. It feels unsettling to imagine putting a human brain organoid into a mouse or a chimpanzee. Mm. And it raises the question of to cross or not to cross the ethical boundaries. There must be a lot of issues that need to be discussed thoroughly on top of the technological limitations.
1: So people often have a misunderstanding that a mouse with a human brain may have a human-like cognitive function.
0: You could imagine.
2: The manifestation of that is Mickey Mouse.
1: However, I think this is not quite the level. Uh-huh. And stem cell biologists, including scientists working with organoids, they all follow very strict ethical procedure so that we don't really do something crazy. However, I also want to mention that ethicists and lawmakers, they should also work really hard, because the progress of science is very rapid nowadays, so that the regulations and other things should follow as quickly as possible.
2: Yeah, we cannot just take the, you know, wait and see approach.
0: Yeah.
2: Well, ethical dilemmas and considerations are inevitable when we want to implement new technologies. And so it's important we stay conscious and responsible, but at the same time, we cannot just slow down the technological advancement, considering the immense benefits we can get from this innovative technology. Mm. Good news is organoids are already entering a stage of real-world application, and that you're continuing to take on some of the greatest challenges of our time. Shall we head over to your lab and see you in action with your sleeves rolled up?
0: Oh, sounds good. Okay, Vibe in action.
3: Korea's heart of basic science, the Institute for Basic Science in Daejeon. At the Center for Genome Engineering here, research goes beyond cultivating organoids. They are tracking the life processes unfolding within them. Every time cells divide, mutations are created. Breaking away from flat, two-dimensional cell observation, researchers are now observing that very moment inside organoids, three-dimensional models that mimic human organs.
4: 이창호구조 세포 연구에서는 주로 세포 개별적인 행동에 개별적인 반 오가노이드 수준의 연구에서는 여러 세포들이 모여 만든 세포들 간의 상호작용과 행동에 대해서 조금 더 자세히 바라볼 수 있게 되었습니다.
3: The secret behind this tracking lies in fluorescent color. Using gene editing technology that precisely targets specific DNA, cells are labeled with different colors. If a region within an organoid becomes filled with a single color, it means that a mutant cell has pushed out its neighbors and taken over that territory.
5: We can study the behavior of mutant cells and wild type cells at the beginning, and we trace both of them together, and we can see the early mechanism of tumorigenesis.
3: One of the biggest limitations in cancer research has been that cancer could only be observed after it had already grown. Organoids have, for the first time, overcome that limitation.
5: The mutant organoid grow much faster and bigger than wild-type organoids. With the organoid system, we can do a lot of different experiments using this one. And then we see this is a real mechanism how oncogenic mutation actually hits and then communicate with the microenvironments and other cell types.
3: So-called mosaic genetics, which visualizes the seed of cancer. The European Research Council has recognized the exceptional value of this technology. Their research, now recognized on the global stage, is evolving beyond treating current diseases toward preemptively preventing future pandemics. The team has found clues in animals within natural ecosystems. Using zebrafish, known for their remarkable regenerative abilities, they are tracking the mechanisms of cellular recovery. They have also succeeded in building organoids from 5 species of bats native to Korea, key carriers of emerging viruses.
6: 다양한 동물 유래 오가노이드를 가지고 있기 때문에 이런 동물로부터 올 수 있는 인수공통 전염병 바이러스들에 대해서 빠른 진단이 가능하게 되고 또 이런 실적인 세포를 이용해서 병인 기전 연구가 가능할 수 있고 이러면서 우리가 어떠한 약제를 개발했을 때 가장 최적의 효능 검증이 될 수 있는 모델을 가지고 있고 이를 통해서 빠르고 신속한 항바이러스제 개발에 도움이 될 수 있을 거라고 생각을 하고 있습니다.
3: And now, the team is building an organoid zoo project, bringing the global ecosystem into the lab.
7: We basically establish adult stem cell-derived organoids from various animals. If you can think of zoo animals, you can think of elephants or tigers or whatever. And these are very difficult to research on a more genetic level, especially if we want to do genetic manipulation or study their genes.

0: So having a model, like a 3D cell line, like organoids, is very beneficial to studying these type of aspects.
1: Organoids are emerging as the most complete platform to replace animal testing. The government has designated them as a key advanced biotechnology and expanded R&D funding to approximately $500 million. In this intense laboratory, organoids are evolving beyond tools for treatment into a powerful language that will protect the future of humanity and the ecosystem.
2: So we've moved beyond simply creating simple organoids, individual ones.
3: Which was not simple at all.
2: No, that's already tough. But we can now prepare not only for diseases, but maybe future pandemics. How do you see organoids and their application expanding in the future?
4: It's a very good question. And I think in the near future, what we are actually already doing now is we are putting organoid on a chip.
3: Chip? Wow. Like a processor?
4: What I mean by is the media and the organoids can be put on a chip in a regular size so that they can have a very standardized action upon any stimuli. So this can then be used in many practical assays in biology and also in industry.
3: So that's an organ chip?
4: Organ chip.
3: Organ chip?
4: We call it organoid on a chip.
2: Organoid on a chip.
4: Yeah.
2: Wow, that's unbelievable.
4: And the second example that I know is that there are also people who are trying to put on electrodes to the brain organoid so that we can connect brain organoid with a computer system so that we can, in some way, read what the brain organoid is actually thinking about.
2: Oh.
4: And we can also use the brain organoids to control some devices through the electrode by using computer system.
2: Wow.
3: You're not writing a novel.
2: It does seem like sci-fi, doesn't it?
3: Yeah, and you also have a plan to establish an organoid bank?
4: We are planning to establish organoid bank from various animals. We call it organoid zoo.
3: Oh!
2: Organoid zoo. Doesn't sound as fun as going to the zoo with the children, but
3: yeah,
2: still,
3: sounds
2: more
3: like
2: meaningful.
3: A cabinet of curiosities. There's no end to human imagination, and I have a feeling that I thought I would love lab diamonds only, but I have a feeling that I would love lab-grown organs as well in the future.
2: A new pair of eyes or something like that.
3: Yeah. And I'm adding quite a few new terms to my glossary today. Building an animal organoid bank, my gosh, this could be a game changer in the history of medicine, benefiting not only us humans, but also our animal friends. Mm. As a true pioneer in this organoid research, what is your ultimate goal, may I ask?
4: As you have mentioned, organoids have been very helpful for understanding human health and human disease. Mm. And I'm trying to extend it to all the other animals by creating organoid zoo. This will extend our capability of studying biology, not just in human-related issues, but also in those superpowers that we see from different animals who are living longer than us, who are also having higher regenerative activity than us.
3: Wow, what an ambitious concept.
2: Amazing.
3: Well, maybe in the faraway future, I'm going to buy a set of fresh new organs to my parents for their birthday.
2: Like the animal ones? Yeah.
3: No!
2: Like
3: no.
2: A dog's
3: the human
2: nose?
3: One, no!
2: Eagle's eyes?
3: No, like happy birthday, Mom. Here's your new lung.
2: Wow.
3: It's an organoid lung. That'll be awesome. Thank you very much, Doctor, for your genuine contribution to the evolution of mankind. All of this has been truly encouraging and hopeful, and thank you so much for sharing with us. Hoping for the day when we overcome every disease and sickness on Earth. Mm-hmm. Shall we say it out loud one more time as a rep?
2: Let's do it.
3: Five in action.
2: Wow, so organoids. That's like a movie, right? Robots inside the human body.
5: This is the future of the medicine.
2: Wow.
3: This should be one of the most powerful tools humanity will ever create.
5: Nanorobotics is kind of ultimate version of convergence of all those advancing technologies together.

Millennial and Gen Zs are reshaping the world. 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This is Youth Generation.

0: One mask on, and suddenly, it's a whole new personality. Even the dignified Yangban lets loose, and the serious scholar becomes the punchline. Different languages, different faces, but once the beat drops, everyone starts moving. From Korea's centuries-old mask dances, aka 탈춤, to all kinds of masks from around the world. Today, it's time to put on a mask and join the fun. This is the Andong Mask Dance Festival. Fall is in full swing in Andong, Gyeongsangbuk-do Province. And the festival has taken over the area around Andong 탈춤 Park.
1: 안동 국제 탈춤 페스티벌은 1997년 안동의 대표적인 전통 문화인 탈춤을 세계에 알리기 위해 시작됐습니다. 이후 국내 탈춤뿐만 아니라 세계 각국의 가면과 춤을 함께 소개하면서 성장을 해왔고요. 지금은 전통을 기반으로 세계의 다양한 문화를 만날 수 있는 글로벌 축제로 발전하고 있습니다.
0: For 11 days, from September 24th to October 4th, mask dance troops from Korea and abroad joined local residents for one massive celebration. So how about starting with a Korean classic? First up is Dongdaeyaru, a traditional mask dance from Busan. To the lively folk rhythms of the Yeongnam region, spirited dancing fills the stage. And one of the best things about Korean mask dance? There is no wall between the performers and the audience. And it's okay if every word doesn't make sense. The exaggerated moves and expressive acting are more than enough to draw anyone in. This time, it's 은율 탈춤 from 은율 in Hwangae-do Province. Powerful rhythms and big, bold dance moves. But wait, Koreans aren't the only ones hooked.
2: Pretty good. We enjoyed it, yeah. Very nice experience.
0: Laughing along with the crowd and moving their shoulders to the beat. Turns out, fun needs no translation.

0: I mean, compared to in Europe, we have like different kind of masks. So this is very strange for us. But again, some of them were funny. Most of them actually were funny.
1: And since this is Andong, there's one performance that just can't be missed. It's Hawae Byeolsingut Talnori. Andong's pride and joy with 800 years of history behind it. Each face reveals a different social status and personality at a glance.
2: 탈과 탈춤도 마을 공동체 안에 내재되어 있는, 잠재되어 있는 다양한 갈등과 마을민들의 아픔을 풀어내고 그러므로 해서 마을을 건강하게 지켜가고자 하는 마을 사람들의 마음이 이렇게 합쳐졌기 때문에 오늘날까지 전승될 수 있는 힘을 가질 수 있었다고 생각하시면 아주 우리의 전통문화유산이 얼마나 깊이가 있는지를 이해하실 수 있다고 생각합니다.
1: Mask dance was a way for the whole village to come together, laugh, and get through life side by side. And that warmth and wisdom still resonate today, reaching across hundreds of years, all the way to the present. And this time, a group of college students has taken over the outdoor stage to perform 봉산 탈춤 from Hwanghae-do province. With long hansam sleeves flying through the air, it's known for its bold, dynamic moves. By learning and performing Korea's traditional mask dance, these students are keeping an old tradition moving forward while adding plenty of their own youthful energy. Just watching all this is enough to make anyone want to move. Enough watching from the sidelines. Time to learn a few moves.
3: 저희가 이제 시작을 할 때 불림이라고 있는데 이렇게 시계 10시 방향으로 뻗어서 S자를 그리면서 불림을 하고요. 그다음 넘어가는 동작인 고개 잡이. 던졌다가 고개를 잡는 동작이 있고 그다음 훅 내려갔다가 다리를 들면서 고개를 채는 다리 들기가 있습니다. 이렇게 세 개만 아셔도 기본적으로 탈춤을 쉽게 배우실 수 있습니다.
1: No need to be intimidated just because it's a centuries-old dance. Just feel the rhythm and let the body follow. How about stepping into the world of masks for a bit? Wow! These are all masks? Smiling faces. Terrifying faces. Masks that look human, and even ones that look like animals. Every country has its own shapes, expressions, and styles. Take a closer look at each one, and it's fun to see glimpses of each culture and its imagination. Looks like the little ones are fascinated too.
4: 저희가 제일 마음에 드는 것 뭡니까? 할미탈 쓰고 뭘 하고 싶어요?
5: 아빠 놀래키고 싶어요.
1: And beyond the traditions of Andong, this is where people from around the world come together through masks and dance.
6: I love Korea. I love Andong, and thank you so much for your hospitality for all of us.
1: Now, time to check out some spectacular mask dances from around the globe. Mongolia takes the stage with the free-spirited energy of the open plains. It may be a dance they've never seen before, but it's hard to look away. And now, a total change of mood. Malaysia brings the colorful cultures of Borneo to life through the vibrant moves of young performers. This time, elegant dance meets the fierce spirit of warriors. Every new stage feels like stepping into a whole new world. Seeing them all together, the differences really do stand out. The masks look different, and the dances move to their own rhythms, but the joy and laughter feel exactly the same. And maybe that's what makes it so special when masks from around the world come together. The performances may be over, but the festival sure isn't. This time, the fun spills off the stage, turning the streets of Andong into one big mask dance party. From Korean masks to masks from around the world, all kinds of colorful characters have taken to the streets. And suddenly, masks from faraway cultures don't feel quite so distant anymore. Even centuries ago, people put on masks, laughed, and danced together, and shared what was in their hearts. And here in Andong, a single mask can turn strangers from around the world into friends. One mask connecting the world. And Andong's joyful celebration of masks and dance will keep going strong.

0: Flight 6, illuminating the night sky, and the fan sing-alongs around the world that transcend language barriers have now become a unique cultural phenomenon in the global music industry. With sophisticated beats and dynamic performances, K-pop has captured the eyes and ears of people around the world. Beyond music, K-pop has become a massive culture, and its passion crosses borders, leading the world toward Korea. This impact continued into Korean dramas and films, where unique storytelling and deep emotional resonance gained global recognition. And the trends created by Korea are now becoming part of the lifestyles of people around the world. K-beauty, which embraces natural beauty and effortless-looking skin, has even transformed global makeup trends. Korean beauty care has grown beyond simple makeup techniques, becoming a holistic self-care culture and a force driving global beauty trends. Experiencing stylish fashion brands and vibrant streets, and enjoying the flavors of Korea. For people around the world, seeing, wearing, and tasting Korea has become a joyful part of everyday life. Beyond a passing trend, a place that enriches the lives of people around the world with greater diversity and abundance. A cultural powerhouse where global fascination and stories of everyday life begin, this is Korea.
1: It feels a bit off. You might even wonder if it was made incorrectly. Let's take a closer look. Its nose is naturally lifted. The ears are laid back, and it roars with its mouth open down to the finely detailed fangs. The beard flows back, and details around the eyes, mouth, tail, and feet are rendered, using the incision technique, bringing the piece vividly to life. On top of the lid, seated at a slight angle, the creature is a lion. In Buddhism, lions are regarded as mystical guardians of truth. And during the Goryeo dynasty, many Celadon works were crafted in the form of lions. Though lions are seen as brave and powerful, this one feels endearingly cute, but no less significant. The smoke rising from the burner passes through the holes in the lid and slowly escapes into the air through the lion's mouth. As for the lid, an additional tier was raised on top, carefully placing the lion above it, while the body of the burner is adorned with expansive cloud motifs. What truly makes this incense burner shine is that subtle twist in perspective. Rather than centered, it's set slightly off to one side, gently breaking away from the conventional idea of a perfect symmetry. Small yet confident, off-center yet beautiful. The essence of Goryeo Celadon defying convention. Shall we be drawn into the quiet charm of this piece, whose imperfection creates its own perfection?

0: Are you curious about Korean cultural heritage?
1: If you are a fan of Korean culture and history, listen up. Korean cultural heritage is based on a 5,000-year history.
0: The whole country is like a massive museum because it possesses such diverse cultural properties. Let's not wait any longer and take a look.
1: First, for beginners, for those who are not familiar with Korea, let's start with the world-famous lift.
0: You can see how Korea's beautiful traditional patterns and historical features have been preserved.
1: And don't forget to experience Korea's intangible cultural heritage. From Ganggangsullae to Taechum, there's just so many exciting cultural heritages to experience.
0: These are for intermediate level tourists who have already visited Korea and its famous attractions. You might even be standing in a World Heritage Site right now.
1: How about searching for intangible cultural heritage that you can experience? 한소리, 제주 해녀 diving, 김장. Make some unforgettable memories while having fun.
0: Last but not least, the advanced level. It's the memory of the World Register. Korea possesses an extensive documentary heritage. Korea is serious about documentation.
1: A tour of Korean cultural heritage will become a legacy of your own.
0: Why not make your own Korean cultural heritage travel itinerary?
1: Isn't it fascinating?

Korea Initiative. The future is already in motion. Intelligence redesigns reality. Life expands beyond limits. Culture moves the world. Our vision reaches into the infinite. Together, we will go even further. The K Initiative.

0: Korea Initiative.
1: The future is already in motion. Intelligence redesigns reality. Life expands beyond limits. Culture moves the world. 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

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Every day, we write a new chapter of harmony. The spirit of Korea meets the boundless energy of K-pop. No longer just a sport, Taekwondo has become a driving force of K-culture, sharing Korea's spirit and style with the world. Kicks in rhythm, precision in every beat. Through the powerful movements of Taekwondo, we become one. Taekwondo, humanity's most dynamic icon, continues to prove its limitless potential to the world. Where curious footsteps pause, the vibrant spirit of Taekwondo fills the air. Inner strength, respect for others. Now a familiar part of everyday life, Taekwondo has become a celebration shared worldwide. A beautiful culture united through Ye, the spirit of respect. Connecting heart to heart. This is the world Taekwondo creates. We now strive to safeguard Taekwondo's community training culture as a treasured heritage for all humanity. The pride of Korea, Taekwondo.

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1: Korea Initiative. The future is already in motion. Intelligence redesigns reality. 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Together, we will go even further. The K Initiative.

0: Korea Initiative. 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Intelligence redesigns reality. 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
1: The K Initiative.

A smile passed down to us across time. Why are people so captivated by it? In the vast exhibition hall, filling the empty space, stand just two sculptures. They are the pensive bodhisattvas, carried across some 14 centuries. Created about 50 years apart in the Three Kingdoms period, the two figures resemble each other but differ in beauty. The one on the left, from the late 6th century, wears a pointed crown engraved with the sun and moon, while a silk-like drapery flows gently over its shoulders. In contrast, the figure on the right, crafted in the 7th century, makes a striking impression with its simplicity and restraint. A plain three-peaked crown, bare chest with only two necklaces. Unlike the lightly incised folds of the left, the right feels weighty and dynamic, like heavy cloth. Lower your gaze, and you'll notice remarkable detail at the feet. While the late 6th century figure appears still and contemplative, its toes extended in a straight line, rendered with shallow incisions. The figure on the right seems to gather strength in a fleeting moment of contemplation. Its toes, slightly curled, conveying a vivid sense of dynamic vitality. Two distinct figures, yet in these tranquil smiles from 1500 years ago, we find a quiet comfort for our weary lives.

Korea Initiative. The future is already in motion. Intelligence redesigns reality. Life expands beyond limits. Culture moves the world.

0: Korea Initiative.
1: The future is already in motion. Intelligence redesigns reality. Life expands beyond limits. Culture moves the world. Our vision reaches into the together. We will go even further.
0: The K Initiative.

Whoever wears the crown must bear its weight. What did the weight of the golden crown mean to the rulers of Silla 1500 years ago? When it was first excavated, the golden crown was found flattened and folded.

into a cone shape, covering the face of the deceased. This dazzling artifact wasn't merely a funerary object placed to guard the tomb, or a true crown that once stood at the very peak of living power. Those who believe it was worn point to its tree-shaped ornaments, arguing that silver was mixed in, allowing the decorations to stand firm without bending. The exact purpose remains unknown, a symbol of royal authority in life, and as a final gesture of respect, being placed over the face to honor him with the highest form of tribute. The gold belt discovered alongside the crown likewise attests to the sacred authority of its wearer. Each shimmering gold plate is etched with symbols of authority. The golden crown and belt hallmarks of Silla's golden age and flourishing renaissance still rate an enduring golden presence today. Only those who bore its weight could possess the Silla's crown and belt, a dazzling testament to Silla's enduring legacy.

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Beyond the Olympic stage, passion comes alive. 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Every day, we write a new chapter of harmony. The spirit of Korea meets the boundless energy of K-pop. No longer just a sport, Taekwondo has become a driving force of K-culture, sharing Korea's spirit and style with the world. Kicks in rhythm, precision in every beat. Through the powerful movements of Taekwondo, we become one. Taekwondo, humanity's most dynamic icon, continues to prove its limitless potential to the world. Where curious footsteps pause, the vibrant spirit of Taekwondo fills the air. Inner strength, respect for others. Now a familiar part of everyday life, Taekwondo has become a celebration shared worldwide. A beautiful culture united through Ye, the spirit of respect. Connecting heart to heart. This is the world Taekwondo creates. We now strive to safeguard Taekwondo's community training culture as a treasured heritage for all humanity. The pride of Korea, Taekwondo.

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1: Welcome to Vibe in Action, where we get to witness bold action.

0: have heard of something oid and something organ, but never to get
1: organoid.
0: Noid.
1: I get annoyed.
2: Yeah. Organoid literally means something organ-like.
1: Like humanoid.
2: Yes. Ah. But this is organ-like, which means that we are growing small pieces of tissues in a dish, which resembles the substructure of an organ.
0: Mm-hmm. Wow. So you create these mini organ-like things separately?
2: Yes.
1: In vitro.
2: In vitro, which means in a dish.
0: Just randomly, you get it to grow in a dish?
2: It is a sophisticated procedure, so you have to add on appropriate growth factors, etc., to really create a human body-like environment so that stem cells can grow into this 3D structure, which we termed as an organoid.
1: We'll get to the details later.
0: Wow.
1: We just heard only the basics, but it's already so fascinating. So before diving in further, shall we take a look at a short clip first?
0: Sounds good. Let's kick it off then, okay?
3: Vibe in action!

0: I still marvel at how they do organ transplantation or blood transfusion. But creating an entirely new organ from scratch is on an entirely different level of technology, right? Yeah. You mentioned that people often call these organoids mini organs. Is it because they're normally size and they're made at a small scale?
1: Yeah, they are at a small scale, which is true. But in reality, they are not quite the level of organ yet. That's why we still call it as an organoid. In reality, I think the most precise description would be calling organoids just as an organ-like structure, because they resemble only part of the organ at the moment.
0: So they're not actually small or miniature organs, but speaking more correctly, they are partial organs or pseudo-organs that mimic the structure and function of the organ?
1: Yes, so that's probably the right way for public to understand organoids. But I also need to mention that people working with organoids are trying to make it better and better, so that eventually we hope that we can make it almost like the organ that we can actually utilize.
2: Oh, like in an identical manner. So when did people start making organoids?
1: That's not so long ago. Around the time I was doing my postdoctoral training in 2009, Dutch scientist Hans Clevers, who was also the mentor during my time in the Netherlands, he discovered how to grow adult stem cells into the 3D structure. He succeeded it firstly in the intestine, and then he continuously successful in other organs.
0: Wow, so you were with your mentor at the time of discovery?
1: Luckily, yes.
0: Wow,
1: I witnessed,
0: what a moment.
1: And I witnessed all the new discoveries that were happening there.
2: Oh, wow. On the cutting edge.
0: Yeah, you were there at the historic moment. And I love his name, Hans Clevers. And he cleverly developed the very first organoid, and it started off with an intestinal organoid, right? But 17 years later, what kinds of organs can be made?
1: Pretty much everything that you can imagine now. So
0: really?
1: Almost all the tissue that we can isolate from human body can be grown as an organoid. There are a few exceptions, such as heart and the brain, because they lack stem cells. And for those two organs, we have to utilize embryonic stem cells or pluripotent stem cells.
0: Which stem cell?
1: Pluripotent stem cells, which is equivalent to embryonic stem cells.
2: So that's different from the adult ones.
0: And at this stage, it is not possible to make the heart and the brain, not because they are too complex,

0: but because they lack stem cells that are necessary.
1: Yeah, in adult body, we lack stem cells in the brain and the heart. For those two particular organs, we have to start from embryo stem cells.
2: And that's a different field, is it?
1: Yeah.
2: Wow. It's hard to believe what you're saying, that we can create many different types of tissue already. But does this mean potentially we can cure incurable diseases or even infertility? And I wonder if that was the goal from the very beginning with your mentor.
1: I don't really think that was the actual goal in the very beginning, but he wanted to grow intestine in some way.
0: Uh-huh. But was your mentor Victor Frankenstein?
2: is that the goal?
0: That is so Mary Shelley.
2: That's not the goal, surely.
1: No, not exactly. But he wanted to simply grow the organ from as a 3D structure.
2: Yeah.
1: And it was a very accidental finding.
2: Wow, really?
0: Wow. Oh. I want to quote something here.
2: Uh-huh.
0: The most exciting phrase to hear in science, mm-hmm. the one that heralds new discoveries, yeah. is not eureka, but, that's funny, said Isaac Asimov.
2: Oh, because lots of discoveries come by chance,
0: yeah,
2: right?
0: Unexpectedly. By accident.
2: Wow.

0: It's easier said than done. I mean, it's not the idea, but the execution that matters. So what exactly does it mean to recreate an environment similar to the human body? How do you do that? Please tell us step by step.
1: First of all, we know how organs are maintained in the body because of the stem cell activity we have in each organs. Mm-hmm. And they are relying on growth factors, which we call as a niche signaling. Uh-huh. And by creating this particular signaling environment in a dish, we can allow stem cell just to grow as if they were in the body.
2: Wow. You're kind of tricking them.
1: Yeah.
2: Saying you're in the body.
0: You're making it sound so easy.
2: Yeah, you just give them the growth factors. Yeah. There you go.
0: Let's say the organoids or the tissue cultures are basically derived from stem cells, and these cultures can be crafted to even replicate other human organs like the lungs or the brain. But how do you prompt or instruct those cells to progress through appropriate steps to generate properly functional organs?
1: Depending on the type of stem cells you work with, we are taking different approaches. For example, for the adult stem cells, you just need to provide the tissue environment in a dish, then they know how to grow the particular organs.
2: Wow, they just do it?
1: Yeah. But in the case of the embryonic stem cells, uh-huh. you have to tell them where to go by changing the media with the different signals mm-hmm. so that they can eventually make either heart or the lung or the brain, depending on the growth factor combinations.
0: So what is the signal? Is it like electric signal or verbal signal or light signal? What kind of signal is it?
1: Yeah, so in biology, signal could mean many different things, yeah. but they are usually utilizing proteins to communicate to each other.
0: Proteins.
1: So cells getting different proteins to sense, and then they interpret the protein combinations to do the exact order that they have to follow.
0: So the final destination, the destiny is not predetermined or pre-written in the seed itself, which is the stem cell, but you can actually talk it into becoming something by giving directions.
1: Mm-hmm. That's what the development is taking place. Mm. So depending on the region of the body in the developing fetus, cells getting different signals, and they determine what they become at the end.
2: Based on their
0: environment.
2: You're
0: making me visualize scientists in a robe, like putting a spell on a bowl of stem cells and like wielding a magic wand saying, Wingardium Leviosa. You say, grow into a kidney, grow into a lung.
2: And voila, you've done it. Like you said, it might not look like or be 100% identical to the organ, the organoid. So how do you test if it works? Do scientists like implant it somewhere into an animal or something like that?
1: Oh yeah, some people have tried to put the mouse or human organoids back to the mouse brain or some different part of the mouse body.
2: Yeah.
1: That's one way of testing it. But we can also test various biological functions of the particular organ, all in a dish. So, so in that way, we can confirm that they indeed have the designated functions that we wanted to have from the organoids.
2: Wow, in the lab.
1: In the lab.
0: I know you've oversimplified things for us to understand, but frankly, it's almost like witchcraft. It's so hard to believe. But there are things that we cannot verify with eyes. For example, there could be different kinds of pain originating from stomach.
2: Yeah.
0: Sometimes you feel nausea, sometimes you feel like gnawing sensations, or it can be crampy. But you can't really tell or differentiate the feelings by the look of it. How do you know that it's really working and it's really properly made?
2: Yeah, if there's no like chemical function or output, right?
0: Yeah.
2: And especially with the brain, where so many things are going on, it's so complex,
0: and
2: right?
0: A specific organ is connected with brain, so it sends off signals off to the brain, and sometimes it receives signals from the brain. The connection goes both ways. So how do you know for sure that it's working?
1: Yes, we biologists would also like to hear the voices of the organoids.
2: Yes.
1: Because they can then just tell us
0: whether
1: everything is all right or not. But the way how we do is we understand the gene expression as the response of the organoid. So by comparing the gene expression patterns of organoids to the actual organs, we can tell whether they are 100% resembling of the the target organ or not. Mm-hmm. There are also many other assays with which we can tell whether they have a correct function, as we assume.
0: But I think the intestine is relatively simple. Mm-hmm. What if it's other organs like the eyes? How can you tell that it's actually seeing the object?
1: I'm not sure whether we can actually make them see something, but by providing some electronic signal or light, we can measure whether the cell sensing those with some response. So the neuronal activity can be measured from the organoid to really say whether they actually get a response from the input.
0: Wow. So you can't be sure that it is working, but you can at least be sure that it is responding.
1: Yeah.
0: Wow, so amazing.
2: Yeah.
0: Is it safe to say that with the current technology, we've pretty much reached the stage where we're developing organoids that have been validated through all these tests?
1: Nowadays, people are trying to utilize organoids as a test platform, even for new drug development. So it is becoming more and more relevant to use organoids even more than animal cases, because we can use human organoids directly without using any animals. Mm-hmm. So in that case, we can perform human experiments by using organoids that are grown in a dish.
2: Ah, ethically sounds more sound as well.

0: Well, now I can understand how stem cells are created, right, and how you can also evaluate their quality. Does this mean they're being used in humans now as well?
1: Organs can actually be used for transplantation, at least for now in animals. Mm. And there are many people who are trying to utilize organoids as a cell therapy, including some researchers in Korea.
2: Well, ideally speaking, it would be best if we could use these organoid models as true avatars for human organs that can be transplanted directly into the affected area. But it doesn't seem like quite there yet.

0: So how far along are we on this journey?
1: Firstly, organoids, as we talked about the scale, they are very small compared to the actual organ size. So we cannot really replace a real organ with a small, tiny organoid. So what we are trying to do is cell therapy, which means that we are utilizing cells from the organoids to refill the dysfunctioning organ in human body.
0: Like a patchwork.
1: It's a patchwork. But even for that, we have to follow GMP protocol, which is good manufacturing practice. And to achieve that, we have to change many things still to grow organoids at the highest quality so that we can utilize them in the human body.
2: And there surely will be such a long series of tests and trials, just like with drugs. It might be even longer than that, right? Many, many years or decades, potentially.
1: I think it can be even more complicated than
0: just in my lifetime.
2: Wow. Oh, fingers crossed if we live to 150, though. But there must be concerns as well, especially maybe when you're putting the human organoids into animals. That's a bit not what nature intended, perhaps.
0: Right. It feels unsettling to imagine putting a human brain organoid into a mouse or a chimpanzee. And it raises the question of to cross or not to cross the ethical boundaries. There must be a lot of issues that need to be discussed thoroughly on top of the technological limitations.
1: So people often have a misunderstanding that a mouse with a human brain may have a human-like cognitive function.
2: You could imagine.
0: The manifestation of that is Mickey Mouse.
1: However, I think this is not quite the level. And stem cell biologists, including scientists working with organoids, they all follow very strict ethical procedure so that we don't really do something crazy. However, I also want to mention that ethicists and lawmakers, they should also work really hard, because the progress of science is very rapid nowadays, so that the regulations and other things should follow as quickly as possible.
0: Yeah, we cannot just take the, you know, wait-and-see approach.
2: Yeah.
0: Well, ethical dilemmas and considerations are inevitable when we want to implement new technologies. And so it's important we stay conscious and responsible, but at the same time, we cannot just slow down the technological advancement, considering the immense benefits we can get from this innovative technology. Good news is organoids are already entering a stage of real-world application, and that you're continuing to take on some of the greatest challenges of our time. Shall we head over to your lab and see you in action with your sleeves rolled up?
2: Oh, sounds good. Okay, Vibe in action.
3: Korea's heart of basic science, the Institute for Basic Science in Daejeon. At the Center for Genome Engineering here, research goes beyond cultivating organoids. They are tracking the life processes unfolding within them. Every time cells divide, mutations are created. Breaking away from flat, two-dimensional cell observation, researchers are now observing that very moment inside organoids, three-dimensional models that mimic human organs.
4: 이차원 구조 세포 연구에서는 주로 세포 개별적인 행동에, 개별적인 반응에 조금 더 집중을 했었다면 오가노이드 수준의 연구에서는 여러 세포들이 모여 만든 유기적인 집합체로서 세포들 간의 상호작용과 행동에 대해서 조금 더 자세히 바라볼 수 있게 되었습니다.
3: The secret behind this tracking lies in fluorescent color. Using gene editing technology that precisely targets specific DNA, cells are labeled with different colors. If a region within an organoid becomes filled with a single color, it means that a mutant cell has pushed out its neighbors and taken over that territory.
4: We can study the behavior of mutant cells and wild type cells at the beginning, and we trace both of them together, and we can see the early mechanism of tumorigenesis.
3: One of the biggest limitations in cancer research has been that cancer could only be observed after it had already grown. Organoids have, for the first time, overcome that limitation.
4: the mutant organoid grow much faster and bigger than wild-type organoids. With the organoid system, we can do a lot of different experiments using this one. And then we see this is a real mechanism how oncogenic mutation actually hits and then communicate with the microenvironments and other cell types.
3: So-called mosaic genetics, which visualizes the seed of cancer. The European Research Council has recognized the exceptional value of this technology. Their research, now recognized on the global stage, is evolving beyond treating current diseases toward preemptively preventing future pandemics. The team has found clues in animals within natural ecosystems. Using zebrafish, known for their remarkable regenerative abilities, they are tracking the mechanisms of cellular recovery. They have also succeeded in building organoids from 5 species of bats native to Korea, key carriers of emerging viruses.
5: 다양한 동물 유래 오가노이드를 가지고 있기 때문에 이런 동물로부터 올 수 있는 인수공통 전염병 바이러스들에 대해서 빠른 진단이 가능하게 되고 또 이런 실적인 세포를 이용해서 병인 기전 연구가 가능할 수 있고 이러면서 우리가 어떠한 약제를 개발했을 때 가장 최적의 효능 검증이 될 수 있는 모델을 가지고 있고 이를 통해서 빠르고 신속한 항바이러스제 개발에 도움이 될 수 있을 거라고 생각을 하고 있습니다.
3: And now, the team is building an organoid zoo project, bringing the global ecosystem into the lab.
6: We basically establish adult stem cell-derived organoids from various animals. If you can think of zoo animals, you can think of elephants or tigers or whatever. And these are very difficult to research on a more genetic level, especially if we want to do genetic manipulation or study their genes. So having a model, like a 3D cell line, like organoids, is very beneficial to studying these type of aspects.
3: Organoids are emerging as the most complete platform to replace animal testing. The government has designated them as a key advanced biotechnology and expanded R&D funding to approximately $500 million. In this intense laboratory, organoids are evolving beyond tools for treatment into a powerful language that will protect the future of humanity and the ecosystem.
2: So we've moved beyond simply creating simple organoids, individual ones.
0: Which was not simple at all.
2: No, that's already tough. But we can now prepare not only for diseases, but maybe future pandemics. How do you see organoids and their application expanding in the future?
1: It's a very good question. And I think in the near future, what we are actually already doing now is we are putting organoid on a chip.
0: Chip? Wow. Like a processor?
1: What I mean by is the media and the organoids can be put on a chip in a regular size so that they can have a very standardized action upon any stimuli. So this can then be used in many practical assays in biology and also in industry.
0: So that's an organ chip?
1: Organ chip.
0: Organ chip?
1: We call it organoid on a chip.
2: Organoid on a chip.
1: Yeah.
2: Wow, that's unbelievable.
1: And the second example that I know is that there are also people who are trying to put on electrode to the brain organoid so that we can connect brain organoid with a computer system so that we can, in some way, read what the brain organoid is actually thinking about.
2: Oh.
1: And we can also use the brain organoids to control some devices through the electrode by using computer system.
2: Wow.
0: You're not writing a novel?
2: It does seem like sci-fi, doesn't it?
0: Yeah, and you also have a plan to establish an organoid bank?
1: We are planning to establish organoid bank from various animals. We call it organoid zoo.
0: Oh!
2: Organoid zoo. Doesn't sound as fun as going to the zoo with the children, but
0: yeah,
2: still,
0: it sounds
2: more
0: like
2: meaningful.
0: A cabinet of curiosities. There's no end to human imagination, and I have a feeling that I thought I would love lab diamonds only, but I have a feeling that I would love lab-grown organs as well in the future.
2: A new pair of eyes or something like that.
0: Yeah. And I'm adding quite a few new terms to my glossary today. Mm. Building an animal organoid bank, my gosh, this could be a game changer in the history of medicine, benefiting not only us humans, but also our animal friends. As a true pioneer in this organoid research, what is your ultimate goal, may I ask?
1: As you have mentioned, organoids have been very helpful to human health and human disease. Mm. And I'm trying to extend it to all the other animals by creating organoid zoo. Mm. This will

0: extend our capability of studying biology, not just in human-related issues, but also in those superpowers that we see from different animals who are living longer than us, who are also having higher regenerative activity than us.
1: Wow, what an ambitious concept.
2: Amazing.
1: Well, maybe in the faraway future, I'm going to buy a set of fresh new organs.
2: Yeah.
1: To my parents for their birthday.
2: Like the animal ones? Yeah.
3: No!
2: Like
3: no.
2: a dog's
3: the human
2: nose?
3: One, no!
2: Eagle's eyes?
1: No, like happy birthday, mom. Here's your new lung. Wow. It's an organoid lung. That'll be awesome. Thank you very much, doctor, for your genuine contribution to the evolution of mankind. All of this has been truly encouraging and hopeful, and thank you so much for sharing with us. Hoping for the day when we overcome every disease and sickness on Earth. Mm-hmm. Shall we say it out loud one more time as a rep?
2: Let's do it.
1: Five in action.
2: Wow. So good. That's like a movie, right? Robots inside the human body.
4: This is the future of the medicine.
2: Wow.
1: This should be one of the most powerful tools humanity will ever create.
4: Nanorobotics is kind of ultimate version of convergence of all those advancing technologies together.
1: What a medical wonder. There's absolutely no limit to technological advancement.
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thousands of years, one breath has endured. 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The pride of Korea, Taekwondo.

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you'll find foods that feel surprisingly familiar. From Korea's iconic traditional dish, kimchi, to bibimbap with its fresh vegetables and meat, sweet and savory galbi, spicy tteokbokki, and crispy Korean fried chicken that has taken the world by storm. Captivating both the palate and the eye, Korean cuisine has now become a global trend. But where are the roots of the Korean cuisine that has captivated the world's taste buds? The answer lies here inside Korea's traditional earthenware jars. It is jang, born from the science of time, fermentation. Passed down for centuries, Korea's tradition of jang fermentation is the root of its rich flavors and the foundation of Korean cooking. At the heart of it all is kimchi, the pinnacle of fermentation and Korea's signature dish. Each region's climate and natural environment have given rise to dozens of unique varieties of kimchi, each with its own distinct character. What many would simply pass by as wild greens are transformed into dishes on the Korean table. Passed down through generations, the wisdom of Korea's ancestors transforms bitter wild greens into namul, a dish rich with deep and complex flavors. Today, Korean cuisine has gone beyond being an exotic delicacy to become a global food trend enjoyed around the world. A miracle of flavor shaped by centuries of time and nature. The nation of gastronomy, this is Korea.

0: So come, imagine, and experience the future of transport systems through technology for humanity of infinite possibilities. Beyond mobility, connected world. Right here and right now at ITS World Congress, Gangneung, Korea.
1: For thousands of years, one breath has endured. More than a martial art, it is the Korean way of life. 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The spirit of Korea meets the boundless energy of K-pop. 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A beautiful culture, connecting heart to heart. We now strive to safeguard Taekwondo's community training culture as a treasured heritage for all humanity. The pride of Korea, Taekwondo.
2: Hello, my friends. Buongiorno. 안녕하세요. Welcome to another episode of our extraordinary journey across Korea to discover the beautiful food and the traditional liquors of Korea. Today, especially, I brought you in Hongsong, Chungcheongnam-do. Hongsong is a very, very important city of the west coast of Korea. And not only that, it's a very, very famous region for Hanu. Hanu is the world famous cattle breed of Korea. And here, I just cannot imagine what can I find. But now, before going looking for the treasures of this land, let's take a look at the treasure all around here. Very historical city, very, very beautiful environment. So let's take a look together.